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the guy who's coming to see her just beyond the high.

want to win £20 to spend on food or drink in a lovely refurbished pub? The newly refurbished Seaside Pub in Minster-on-Sea, formerly known as the Beach Bar, are kindly giving away a voucher for £20 to spend in their bar or restaurant. 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How easy is that? 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

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I'd like to still love you, but something just didn't feel right. I wish I had a reason you could see, 'cause hearing goodbye must have felt extreme. Damn it, I'm sad, 'cause you used to see my happiest side.

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3: 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Your local weather for the island. Today's going to be windy and mostly cloudy with the odd spot of rain this morning. In the afternoon, a band of showery and occasionally heavy rain will sweep from the southeast, clearing to late brightness by the evening. This evening tonight will be breezy, mostly clear, with only a few patches of cloud drifting in at times. It's going to be staying dry, but under a moderate to fresh northwesterly breeze. And looking at your sunset today will be at 6:18. Your sunrise this morning, 10 minutes time at 10 minutes past 7. Right, your UV is low, your pollen also low. Highest temperature today, 19 degrees, your low is 9 right now in Sheerness. It is 15 degrees. Tide times for Sheerness today. They are unavailable. I'll get back to those. Right, coming up, I've got your, traffic and travel.
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3: Okay, got it working now. Right, your tide times for today. Right, we are currently on a low tide, 6:22. That started at 1.13 metres. Your next high tide will be at 26 minutes past 12 at 5.69 metres. On with your traffic and travel then. Looking at the roads out there this morning. Looking across the island, all I've got at the moment is you've got that closure on that Queenborough Road, the little road behind. Aldi. It says it's going to be closed until the 19th of December. Right, looking at the rest of the county, A249 Sheppey Crossing in both directions looking okay. No problems on the King's Ferry Bridge. Over into Sittingbourne, all looking quiet over there at the moment. Don't forget though, on the A2, the London Road, you've got roadworks in both directions along there at the moment. It says here that they're going to finish tomorrow. So at the moment, not causing any problems, but you know what it's like when it gets busy. A249 going down to the Stockbury flyover, all approaches there including the M2 in both directions looking okay. A249 Detling Hill, that's clear right the way down to the M20 roundabout. M20 itself in both directions looking okay. A249 from the M20 roundabout down to Maidstone also looking clear, and roads around Maidstone are currently looking light. Wait, local trains from Sheerness on sea to Sittingbourne. Next train will be the 7:13 service from Platform 1. It's called in at Queenborough. Kemsley gets you to Sittingbourne at 7:31. If you miss that one or you want a later service, you've got the 7:46 and the 8:17. And that's it. That's all I've got on my screens at the moment. But if you know something that we're not reporting, please get in contact. Let me know on 01795 665 898. 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And that's it. You're now up to date. Next update will be in just over 25 minutes time at 7:30. And with that, you know, up to date.
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Boo Radley's there with Wake Up Boo from 1995, and that's how we start things on a Friday morning here on the Get Up and Go Breakfast Show. Myself, Wayne C, taking you through until 10 o'clock this morning. Coming up between now and then, I've got your feel-good music for your Friday morning, getting ready for the all-important weekend. Also coming up about 7.45, I've got a quiz for you. We're going to do our newest one today. I thought we'd do that for a change. So we're going to do the Where on Earth. So three clues. All you need to do is tell me where on earth I am. It's as easy as that. Right, also coming up, your traffic and travel on the hour and half past the hour. So your next one will be in just over 20 minutes time at 7:30. Also on the show this morning, I've got your showbiz news, our section that we call Who Knew News, our news headlines, and after 9 o'clock, once we've done the traffic and travel and the weather, we will go into the top five of last week's Sheppy chart. Don't forget, new chart on Sunday from 4 p.m. with Trevor. He'll be here from 4 p.m. on Sunday, counting down the biggest 30 songs that you're listening to. Also coming up on the show a little bit later on, yes, it's all later, and from now we've got your requests, your dedications, so why not get in contact with me this morning at 01795 665 898. 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Also, there are many ways that you can listen to Sheppy FM this morning. We are, of course, on 92.2 FM across the island and surrounding areas. On your smart speaker, Google Alexa's, we're across all those this morning. 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And don't forget, Sheppy FM is now on DAB across Slough and Medway. Right, let's kick off today's show, shall we? I've got Ella Henderson with Ghost Number One from 2014. Queen, Radio Gaga from 1984. Robert Palmer with Bad Case of Loving You, and loads, loads more. 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Yes, you don't want to. 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

0: Queen there and Radio Gaga from 1984 right here, Sheppy FM 92.2. Coming up, got a couple of messages from some of our sponsors. Coming up after that, I've got Robert Palmer, Bad Case of Loving You. I've also got the Swedish House Mafia alongside The Weeknd with Moth to a Flame from 2021. Maxi Priest with That Girl and loads more. And also coming up in 10 minutes time, I've got you Traffic and Travel, where it's let you know what's happening out there on the roads and on the rails this morning.
1: 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The newly refurbished Seaside Pub in Minster-on-Sea, formerly known as the Beach Bar, are kindly giving away a voucher for £20 to spend in their bar or restaurant. 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
1: Okay, so 7:30, let's have a look and see what's happening out there on the roads and on the rails this morning. So look

0: Across the island, all I've got at the moment is the Queenborough Road, that little road behind Aldi, still closed in both directions there. Over onto the mainland this morning, A249 Shabby Crossing in both directions, no problems there. Also no problems on the King's Ferry Bridge. Over into Sittingbourne, all looking quiet over there at the moment. Don't forget on the A2 London Road, you've got those roadworks in both directions due to end tomorrow, so hopefully. Roadworks there, not causing any problems at the moment. Over on to the A249, the Stockbury flyover, all approaches there, including the M2 in both directions, looking okay. A249, Detlin Hill, clear to get down to the top of the hill, or the bottom of the hill, should I say. 6 minutes of delays there this morning, going down to the M20 roundabout. The M20 itself in both directions, that's also looking okay. A249 from the M20 roundabout down to Maidstone looking okay, and roads around Maidstone are also looking light. Right, your local trains from Sheerness on sea to Sittingbourne. Next train will be the 7:46 service from Platform 1, calling at all stations. Queenborough Swale, Kemsley gets you to Sittingbourne 8:05. If you miss that one or you want a later service, you've got the 8:17 and the 8:46. And that's it. That's all that I've got on my screens at the moment. But if you know something that we're not reporting, please get in contact and let me know. 01795 665 898. 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And that is it. You're up to date. Your next update will be in around just under half an hour at 8 o'clock. And with that, you're now up to date.
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Swedish House Mafia there and Moth to a Flame from 2021 right here at Sheppey FM 92.2. Right, coming up, we've got more great music on the way. Don't forget, just under 10 minutes time, 8 at 7.45, we'll open up today's quiz. It's Where on Earth? So I'm going to give you three clues. Where on Earth am I in a city? Yes, somewhere on the Earth. Yeah. It's as easy as that, seriously. So that's coming up in about just over 5 minutes' time. Right now, though, let's get back to some more great music. I've got great music on the way. Aztec, DJ Coco and Kurt D with Everything's All Right from earlier this year. Holly Humberstone with Too Cute to Be Lonely. It's all to come on your award-winning Sheppey FM 92.2.

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0: Oh yes, it is our newest quiz, Where on Earth. So I'm going to give you three clues. All you need to do is find the city somewhere in the world. So can you work out where on earth I am today? Right, so clue number one then. This city was once the capital of an empire that stretched across parts of Europe, Asia and Africa. Clue number two, this city is famous for a historic building that has served as a cathedral, a mosque and a museum before becoming a mosque again. Clue number three, the city is divided by the Bosphorus Strait, meaning part of it is in Europe and part of it is in Asia. But where am I today? So if you think you know the answer, then why not get in contact with me this morning?
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0: 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Please remember, only if it's safe and legal to do so. Right, let's get back to the music then. You've got till 8.50 for the quiz, so just over an hour to get your answers in. 8.55, as always, I will reveal the correct answer and tell you who's got it correct this morning. No prizes today, just playing for fun. Right, coming up, I've got Shawaddy Waddy. Yes, remember then. Also, LMFAO with Party Rock Anthem from 2011. Sean Paul, Clean Bandit with Rockabye number one from 2016. And loads more. That all comes after this.

LMFAO, Party Rock Anthem there from 2011. Good morning to Gary. Good morning to Danny with the correct answer to today's quiz. If you're wondering, what's he going on about quiz? I didn't hear no quiz. Then you missed it. Yes, go over to Facebook, go to Sheppy FM 92.2 or go to Wayne C on Sheppy FM. You'll find the clues on there and the ways to get in contact with me this morning. Right, let's get back to, yes, what I was talking about. Yes, music. Right, so coming up in just a few minutes time, I've got your traffic and travel. We'll let you know what's happening out there on the roads and on the rails. That's after Sean Paul, Clean Bandit and Anne-Marie with Rockabye, number one back in 2016.

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1: Okay, exactly 8 o'clock. Let's have a look and see what's happening out there on the roads and on the rails this morning. So looking across the island, all I've got at the moment, you've got that road closure in both directions along the Queenborough Road, that little road behind Aldi. Currently still closed. Right, over onto the mainland this morning, A249 Sheppey crossing in both directions, looking okay, no problems on the King's Ferry Bridge. Over into Slough Way, that's busy at the moment, going around to the first roundabout. Yes, 3 minutes of delays there this morning. Over into Sittingbourne, Staplehurst Road, that's busy going into Mill Way. You've got about 4 to 5 minutes there, also 4 to 5 minutes on Mill Way as well. A2, the Key Street roundabout heading towards Sittingbourne via the A2 London Road. You've got 18 minutes of delays and also 18 minutes going the other way as well. Roadworks in both directions there due to end tomorrow. A2 Canterbury Road up to Bap Charge, got about 9 minutes of delays there as well. Right, the A249 going down to the Stockbury flyover, all approaches there, including the M2 in both directions, looking okay. A249 Detlin Hill, that's clear till you get to the bottom of the hill. Then you've got about 6 minutes of delays. The M20 in both directions, that's looking okay. A249 from the M20 roundabout down to Maidstone, also looking okay. And all I've got in Maidstone at the moment is Fairmeadow coming into town. You've got about 3 minutes of delays, and the A229 at the junction of Plains Avenue also got about 5 minutes of delays in both directions at the moment. Right, local trains from Sheerness on sea to Sittingbourne. Next train will be the 817 service from Platform 1. It's calling at Queenborough, Kemsley, gets you to Sittingbourne at 8:35. If you miss that one or you want to late, so you've got the 8:46 and the 9:17. And that's it. That's all I've got on my screens at the moment. But if you know something we're not reporting, please get in contact. Let me know. 01795 665 898. 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Please remember, only if it's safe and legal to do so. And that is it. You're up to date. Next update will be in just over 25 minutes time at 8:30. And that's it at 8:04. It is Friday the 9th of October. And you're now up to date.
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Vogue there, and My Lovin' from 1992, right here, Sheppy FM 92.2. Right, let's have a look at some of the news headlines that are reaching us this morning. So, Labour have held Sir Keir Starmer's old seat in the Holborn and St Pancras by-election, with Sahil Abdi Wali winning it. It's the first by-election of Andy Burnham's time as Prime Minister, and the Greens were hoping to take the seat, so Labour will be breathing a big sigh of relief this morning. Also in the news, Thames Valley Police have accepted that the warrants it used to search Andrew Mountbatten Windsor's homes in the time of his arrest in February were unlawful. The High Court has been told, following Thursday's hearing, items seized in the raid continue to be held by police, with a further hearing to take place in 2027 to decide whether the material can be used as evidence. Meanwhile, the criminal investigation into Mountbatten Windsor is ongoing. Also in the news, the Duke of Sussex has said he slipped into depression for about 2 weeks after relocating to Canada in 2019, ahead of his move to the US. Prince Harry, who recently returned to the UK with his wife Meghan and their two children, had said he had originally left the country to get some space. The Duke also discussed feeling emotionally numb after the death of his mother, Diana, Princess of Wales, because he felt disloyal and guilty for the possibility of being happy and joyful without her. And also, I don't know about this story, but yes, snow is forecast for around the 16th of October, and 11 counties could get some. Yes, we don't want none, so there you go. Nearly all of it is up in Scotland, mostly on the higher ground. We're talking about 2 centimetres in places and up to 4 centimetres in a few spots, so it's more of a light dusting than a blizzard. The Met Office has also said it's a normal autumn pattern and not exceptional cold spell, and weathermen says it may be unsettled before things dry out later this month. So it's going to be in Scotland, not here. So that's good news, isn't it? We all breathed a sigh of relief then when we heard the word Scotland, not here. Right, coming up, I've got some showbiz news, especially on the celebrity traitors last night. Yes, if you missed it, then when I say showbiz news, put your fingers in your ear. Yes, it's coming up a little bit later on anyway. Who knew section of the show as well. Let's have a look at our fact of the day. So October the 9th is known as Curious Events Day and Mouldy Cheese Day. So yes, Mouldy Cheese Day and Curious Events, they go together like chalk and cheese. Well, cheese, yes. We are now on day 282 of the year. There's 83 days remaining of 2026. So it's good news if you're hoping that the year's over soon. Right. Let's get back to the music then. Coming up, we've got brand new music from the Kings of Leon with My Whole World. James Arthur, Say You Won't Let Go, number one from 2016. Tears for Fears, Robbie Williams, and loads more. Do not go anywhere.

0: Yes, it's that quiz that tells you to pack your suitcases. We're heading off on another mystery trip. So I've got three clues to a city somewhere in the world, but can you work out where on earth we are this morning? Right, so clue number one, the city was once the capital of an empire that stretched across parts of Europe, Asia, and Africa. Second clue, the city is famous for a historic building that has served as a cathedral, a mosque, a museum, before becoming a mosque again. And clue number three, the city is divided by the Bosphorus Strait, which means part of it is in Europe and part of it is in Asia. But where am I this morning? Well, if you think you know the answer, then why not give us a call here in the studio?
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0: 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Please remember, only if it's safe and legal to do so. Right, good morning to Becca with the correct answer as well, Danny and Gary as well. So well done to all of you. Quiz closes in just under half an hour at 8.50, 8.55 or thereabouts. I'll reveal the correct answer and tell you who's got it correct this morning. No prizes today, just playing for fun. Right, coming up in just under 7 minutes time, just under 8 minutes time, should I say. I've got your traffic and travel on the way, but let's get some more great music on, shall we? Tears for Fears, Everybody Wants to Rule the World. I've got Robbie Williams with Millennium, number one back in 1998. And if we've got time, Gala, Freed from Desire. It's all to come here on your award-winning Sheppy FM 92.2. And as I said, 8:30, we'll get the latest on the roads and on the rails.
1: 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The island's choice. The island's choice.

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1: Okay, 8.30, let's get the latest on the roads and on the rails this morning. So, looking across the island, nothing to say about. All I've got is that road closure in both directions on the Queenborough Road behind Aldi. It's currently going to be closed until December. Right, over onto the mainland this morning, A249, Chevy Crossing in both directions. That's looking okay. No problems on the King's Ferry Bridge over into Sittingbourne. Stabilised road, you've got slow moving traffic there to Mill Way. You've got about 5 minutes of delays. Also Mill Way also looking busy this morning. You've got about 6 minutes of delays going into town. A2 from the Key Street roundabout heading towards Sittingbourne via the A2 London Road. You've got 5 minutes of delays going into Sittingbourne and also 13 minutes coming out of Sittingbourne heading up to the A249. Roadworks there in both directions causing that one this morning. Mercer Road up to the A2, you've got 4 minutes of delays, and the A2 Canterbury Road up to Bapchild, you've got about, 15 minutes of delays there this morning. A249 going down to the Stockbury flyover, all approaches there including the M2 in both directions looking okay. A249 Detling Hill clear, so you get to the bottom of the hill, then you've got about 8 minutes going down to the M20 roundabout. M20 itself in both directions looking okay. A249 going over into Bearstead Road, you've got a couple of minutes of delays there as well. Then it's clear right the way down to Maidstone. All I've got in Maidstone at the moment is the Fairmeadow coming into town, 8 to 10 minutes at the moment, and the A229 at the junction of Plains Avenue heading into town, you've got about 3 minutes off delays there at the moment. Right, local trains from Sheerness on sea to Sittingbourne. Next train will be the 8:46 service from Platform 1. It's calling at all stations. Queenborough, Swale, Kemsley gets you to Sittingbourne at 9:05. If you miss that one, or you want the latest service, you've got the 9:17 and the 9:47. And that is it. That's all I've got on my screens at the moment. But if you know something that we're not reporting, please get in contact. Let me know. 01795 665 898. 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And that is it, you're up to date. 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

Gala there and Freed from Desire 1997 right here, Sheppey FM 92.2. Okay, it's time to give you your last reminder of today's quiz.

0: Yes, where on earth are we today? So, I gave you three clues this morning. Just 10 minutes now to get your answer in before I close it down. So let's give you your last reminder today. So clue number one, the city was once the capital of an empire that stretched across parts of Europe, Asia and Africa. Clue number two, the city is famous for a historic building that has served as a cathedral, a mosque and a museum before becoming a mosque again. Clue number three, the city is divided by the Bosphorus Strait, meaning part of it is in Europe and part of it is in Asia. But where am I this morning? Well, if you think you know the name of the city that I'm in, then why not give us a call in the studio?
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0: 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Lines for the quiz are going to close in 10 minutes time, so you've got to 8:55 or thereabouts. I'll reveal the correct answer and tell you who's got it correct this morning. No prizes today, just playing for fun. Right, coming up, I've got more great music on the way before 9 o'clock. Also coming up in about 5 minutes time, we'll have a look at our showbiz news. And yes, I'll tell you what, we'll play The Buggles, Video Killed the Radio Star. And then we'll have a look at the Sheppy FM showbiz news.

the Buggles there, and Video Killed the Radio Star, number one back in 1979, and that song was the first song played on MTV when it first launched. I think it was about 84, 85. That's the first song played on there. And now MTV is no more in the UK anyway. It still goes out on the US, but UK, no, it's gone. And most of the music stations, I was looking on Sky the other day, most of them have gone, yeah. So, obviously, music on TV is no longer a thing, as most people got things like Spotify and Echoes and Amazons and all that. So there you go. Right, let's have a look at the showbiz news this morning. So, did you watch the Celebrity Traitors last night? If not, fingers in the ears, as I'm going to ruin it. Richard E. Grant was banished after telling the others he was a traitor, and Mahala followed as a faithful. Maya Jama and James A. Caster recruited Hannah Fry rather than murderer. Jammer also kept a secret shield, with Sharon Rooney keeping quiet about it. The traitors were Maya, James and Hannah. Also in showbiz news, Martin Lewis has launched the Small Ideas Initiative, and it's a place where we can tell the government how to fix the little things that wind us up. You can go to the smallthings.org and send in a practical, low-cost idea that most people would agree with. His own examples include sewage alerts at every beach, which would be handy if you've gone for a paddle. Yes, you want to see that before you go for a paddle, wouldn't you? And parking meters that let you clock out so you only pay for the time that you actually use. Ideas have to be in by 12th of November. Then a cross-party panel picks around 50 to take to decision makers. Nothing political, though, so put my favourite politician in charge. Won't make the cut, I'm afraid. Sir David Attenborough's Blue Planet has been named the most influential TV show ever. It took more than a third of the vote after highlighting the impact of single-use plastic in our oceans. Sir Davis also took second spot with his Planet Earth series, which helped raise awareness of the natural world. Next on the list was Killing Eve, starring Jodie Comer as assassin Villanelle, meaning the top three spots were taken by BBC shows. So there you go. That's what we pay our license for. So see, they are good shows. Right, coming up, I've got our Who Knew section of the show. That's coming up a little bit later on. No, we'll do that after Tame Impala featuring Jenny and Dracula.

Dame Impaler there, featuring Jenny with Dracula from last year, right here, Sheppy FM 92.2. Right, 10 minutes to 9 on this Friday morning, the 9th of October. Looking very overcast out there this morning. I'll have a full roundup of the weather coming up at 9 o'clock. Who knew section of the show? Right, fuel prices are now showing up on Google Maps, apparently. The government is calling it a game changer. The idea is that we can all spot the cheapest forecourt without driving around in circles with the fuel light on. The Department for Energy Security and Net Zero reckons a household with a car could save around £40 a year. The rise is down to the conflicts between Russia and Ukraine and in the Middle East. So there you go. That's what's causing the fuel prices. And it says here, I think we think we're too old to take up a new hobby by 49, according to a poll. 61% of us say their life runs on autopilot, and 25% haven't started a new creative pursuit in 5 years or more. We get just 90 minutes of proper personal time a day, and 58% of us spend it watching television or scrolling on our phones. 49 is also a very young age to have written yourself off. Some people haven't even finished their midlife crisis by then. Yes. Don't know. Dating app fatigue. Poll says 60% of singles are fed up with the apps, and 49% would rather meet in real life. Why not? I had to meet in real life. Yes, I wish it'd been an app, really, sometimes. Many people say the £35 a month for Tinder charges is an absolute rip-off. Yeah, £35 a month to be on Tinder, it says here. Yeah, that is a bit of a rip-off, to be quite honest. But yes, there you go. Right, let's have a look. I was going to say something, I've forgotten what it was. What was it? Oh, yes. If you're listening to music, it can boost your immune system. These are facts of the day. The world's longest recorded engagement lasts for 67 years. And sliced bread was only invented in 1928. It was referred to as the best thing since bagged bread. But there you go. When you say the best thing since sliced bread, that goes back to 1928. But try saying to people the best thing since bagged bread. I bet they can't tell you the year that come. It'll leave them confused. Right, coming up, got your traffic and travel on the way, and your weather, and then we're going to the top five of the Sheppy chart. But first, I've got to close down today's quiz after Sweet Female Attitude and Flowers.

0: Okay, so let's close down today's quiz then. I gave you three clues this morning, and I said for you to tell me where in the world I am, which city I'm in this morning. So let's go through those clues once again before I reveal the answer. So clue number one, I said this city was once the capital of an empire that stretched across parts of Europe, Asia and Africa. Also, I said the city is famous for historic building that served as a cathedral, a mosque and a museum before becoming a mosque again. And clue number three, the city is divided by the Bosphorus, a strait, meaning part of it is in Europe and part of it is in Asia. So where in the world were I this morning? I was in Istanbul in Turkey. Yes, one of the world's fascinating cities. Istanbul sits across two continents. It was once known as Constantinople and served as the capital of the Byzantine and Ottoman empires. And here's a fun fact, although it's Turkey's largest city, it's not the capital. That's Ankara. Bonus fact for the show also, it says here, Istanbul's Grand Bazaar is one of the world's oldest and largest covered markets with 1,000 shops. Yes, thousands of shops. Ooh, every shopaholic's yes, not nightmare, they're heaven, I suppose. Nah, not for me. Right, correct answers. Trudy says she's awful at geography, but her 12-year-old grandson informs her that it's Istanbul. So your grandson is absolutely correct. He's obviously paying attention at school. Sarah, she's got it correct as well. Becca, Danny, Gary, also with the correct answer. So well done to all of you. I'll have another quiz for you on Wednesday on the Get Up and Go breakfast show. Hope you can join me for that one. Right, coming up, we've got traffic and travel on the way and also the weather for the island. And straight after that, we're going to the top five of last week's Sheppy chart, or should I say this week's, it's still this week's until Sunday. Right, let's get and do the traffic and travel then.
1: The weather in just a moment.
2: 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This year alone, an estimated £4.9 million will be wasted on unused medicines, which could be reinvested into improving your NHS services. So don't be afraid to check their medication. Encourage them to only order what they need and take any that's not being used back to their local pharmacy for safe disposal. Help us make more of your NHS.
0: Okay, so it's going to be a windy and mostly cloudy with the odd patch of rain this morning. In the afternoon, a band of showery and occasional heavy rain will sweep across the southeast, clearing to late brightness by the evening. And this evening tonight, it's going to be breezy and mostly clear with only a few patches of cloud drifting in at times. Staying dry, but under a moderate to fresh northwesterly breeze. And your outlook for tomorrow, remaining windy tomorrow with long spells of sunshine in the morning. In the afternoon, a few patches of cloud will develop from the northeast, but clear by the evening. It's going to be a cooler day than of late. Right, looking at your sunset today will be at 6:18. Pollution is low, UV is also low. Highest temperature today, we're looking at 19 degrees, your low is 9. Right now in Sheerness, it is 16 degrees. Tide times for Sheerness today, we are currently on a low tide at 1.13 meters. Next high tide will be at 12:26 at 5.69 meters. And that is it. You're up to date. Your traffic and travel awaits.
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0: Okay, so let's look at the roads out there this morning. Looking across the island, right, all I've got at the moment is traffic queuing on the Minster Road up to the halfway traffic light. It's going to hold you up for around 3 minutes at the moment. Also on the halfway road up to the halfway traffic light, it's also about 3 minutes there as well. Right, looking over onto the mainland this morning, A249 9 Sheppey Crossing in both directions. No problems there. No problems on the King's Ferry Bridge. Over into Sittingbourne, Staplehurst Road still busy going into Millway. You've got slow traffic, 4 minutes off delays. Millway also looking busy, 3 to 5 minutes there. The A2 heading down towards Sittingbourne on the London Road. You've got a couple of minutes off delays there this morning. Don't forget you've got roadworks in both directions there until tomorrow. Park Road also busy going into town. Also the Canterbury Road heading up to Batchard. You've also got queues there this morning, 8 minutes of delays. Right, A249 going down to the Stockbury flyover, all approaches there including the M2 in both directions looking okay. A249 Detlin Hill, that's clear right the way, sorry, it's just updated. It's clear to the bottom of the hill. You've got about 4 minutes of delays there this morning. M20 itself in both directions looking okay. A249 going over into Bearstead Road. You've got about 4 minutes off delays there this morning. Then it's clear right the way down to Maidstone. All I've got in Maidstone at the moment is Fairmeadow into town. 4 minutes of delays. Right, your local trains from Sheerness on Sea to Sittingbourne. Next train will be the 9:17 service from Platform 1. It's calling at Queenborough Kemsley. Gets you to Sittingbourne at 9:35. If you miss that one or you want a later service, you've got the 9:47. Then from 10 o'clock, they're running one every hour. 47 minutes past the hour from Platform 1 to all stations will get you to Sittingbourne 6 minutes past the following hour. And that's it. That's all I've got on my screens at the moment. But if you know something we're not reporting, please get in contact. 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Please remember, only if it's safe and legal to do so. And that is it. You're up to date. Your next update will be in around 25 minutes time at 9:30. And with that, you're now up to date. Coming up next, the top five of this week's Sheppey Charts.
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8: Number 5.

0: Taylor Langley there, this week's number 5 on the Sheppy chart. Right, the next 4 songs, there are 3 new entries. Can you guess who it is? Well, you don't have to guess for long. Right, so this week's number 4 this week was a new entry for Taylor Swift and Babylon.
1: The Sheppy chart. Number 4.

So this week's number four on the Chevy chart was a new entry for Taylor Swift with Babylon. Right, this week's number three is also a new entry. This time it is for Taylor Swift again. Yes, she's in there again. This one is called Cleveland. It's about her new husband, I'm informed.

0: So number three of the Chevy chart, a new entry for Taylor Swift with Cleveland. Right, this week's number two, this one is a former number one. It drops one place this week, so this week's number two for Sienna Spiro and Great Expectation. It plays after this short message.
1: There's nothing like waking up to
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3: 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The Breakfast Show.

0: Sienna Spyro there, a former number one, dropping one place this week. So this week's number two, with Great Expectation. She has got a lovely voice, I must say. I do like her album as well. Yes, it's very good. Right, let's get back to the chart then. Before we reveal this week's number one, I've got a couple of messages from some of our sponsors. I'm going to tell you what is coming after those messages, this week's number one. Right, so this week's number one is a brand new entry. It's Taylor Swift again. Patient Zero this time. That is this week's Chevy chart number one. It plays after these.
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0: So this week's number one, or should I say last week's number one for the Sheppy chart was Taylor Swift with a new entry, Patient Zero. Will it stay number one for 2 weeks at the top of the chart? Don't forget, find out with Trevor on Sunday. He'll be here with the top 30 songs you're listening to, streaming, your downloads, and also your radio airplay across the Isle of Sheppey. So catch him on Sunday. I get the day off this week. I can't believe it. What will I do with my day? I don't know. Sit around and watch rubbish TV. I'll tell you what I did watch last weekend, if you're interested, probably not, on Netflix, Wonka. It's not the film, it's got bits of like the film mentioned in it, but it's a game show. Yes, it's a game show. It's a bit like, Traitors versus Big Brother versus, a game. Yes, it's just a game show. They live in the factory and they've got to do all these tasks each day. Every day one of them gets eliminated, or as they say, Mr. Wonka says, terminated. So if you're looking for something to watch this week, give that a go. I wasn't too fond of it, I must admit. I said to the wife when we was about to put it on, I said, probably not my sort of thing. It's probably a load of rubbish, but we'll give the first episode a run. And by the first episode, she was bored and I was quite into it. So there you go. It just shows different people like different things. So if you're looking for something to watch, also if you got Sky, I watched another thing, War Game, last weekend. That is fabulous. Yes, it is. It's basically a mock-up really of what would happen if there was a terrorist attack in the country. So there you go. Michael Gove is Prime Minister in that one. And Nicola Sturgeon is the Deputy Prime Minister. So, yes, but it's pretty good. It is very, very good, as well as being critically acclaimed. It's very good. Right, 9:30. Let's get the latest on the roads and on the rails.
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0: Oh yes, let's have a look and see what's happening out there on the roads and on the rails this morning. Turn that down a bit. Halfway road up to the halfway traffic arch. You've got traffic queuing there about 3 to 5 minutes. Don't forget you've got that road closure on the Queenborough Road, that little road behind Aldi. It says it is closed until December, so must be doing work for the new Lidl's there. Looking over onto the mainland this morning, A249 Sheppey crossing in both directions, looking okay, no problems on the King's Ferry Bridge. Over into

0: Sittingbourne at the A2 going up to the Keyshree roundabout. You've got 4 minutes off delays there this morning. Don't forget you've got roadworks in both directions there on the A3 London Road. That is due to end tomorrow. Right, also on the A2 Canterbury Road from Merston Road, you've got 4 minutes off delays heading up to Backchild. A249 going down to the Stockbury flyover. All approaches there, including the M2 in both directions, looking okay. A249, Detlin Hill, that's clear right the way down to the M20 roundabout. The M20 itself in both directions looking okay. A249 from the M20 roundabout down to Maidstone looking okay. And roads in Maidstone are currently looking light. Wait, local trains from Sheerness on Sea to Sittingbourne. Next train will be the 9:47 service from Platform 1. 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Queen Grosswell, Kemsley gets you to Sittingbourne at 10:06. 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And that's it. That's all I've got on my screens at the moment. 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And that's it. You're up to date. Your next update will be at 11 with your weather. Your next scheduled traffic and travel will be at 4 p.m. this afternoon on Drive Time with Adam and Jess. 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

Diana Ross there with I'm Coming Out Upside Down. Yeah. Coming out upside down, yeah. Right, I've got about just over five minutes left of the show. Let's fill it up with music, shall we? Coming up, I've got Rude from 2014. Also coming up, I've got One Direction, Story of My Life. Yes, and also I'll have a couple of songs while Babs gets himself ready. Let's give you a rundown of what's coming up today. Friday looks like this. Yes, you got Babs and probably Posh Page coming up at 10 o'clock. 1 till 4 this afternoon, you got Martin Cox with the Afternoon Plus Show. Drive Time 4 till 7 this afternoon. Adam is joined by Jess this afternoon. Yes, hopefully they're both a lot better than they was the beginning of the week. Kitchen Party with Mrs. Babs, and I'll tell you a little bit about that show, should I? Right, so the Kitchen Party, it says it, invite your friends and maybe a bottle for free. A bottle of what? For 3 hours of guaranteed upbeat tunage of Mrs. B. A night of good vibes and a party to be the envy of all parties. Even the pots and pans will be dancing. So there you go. So that's what's coming up this evening, 7 till 10. 10 till 11, you got the house party with Angie Brown, an hour in the mix of dance music. Then Sadie's here with the 90s tour from 11 till 1. And it is, I think she said, it's the last Friday that she's doing the 90s show. It will just be on a Monday from next week. Right, let's get some music on then, Cherie.

Right, yes, distracted there. That's it from me. I'm out of here. I'm making way for Mr. Babs and Posh Page. They're on the way with the mid-morning show. I'm off for the weekend, well, until tomorrow. Back tomorrow night. Don't forget Club Sheppey, your home of Club Classics. UK Garage, a bit of old-school rave and a bit of drum and bass as well. As we bring the party to you on a Saturday night, 9 p.m. through to midnight. Right, if that's too late for you, don't forget you can catch me in the week on the Get Up and Go Breakfast Show if you want, 7 till 10 in the morning. For myself, Wayne, I'm going to leave a couple of songs while Babs gets himself ready. I've got One Direction, Story of My Life from 2013, OPM, Heaven is a Half Pipe, Girls Aloud, Something Kind of Ooh, and if we've got time, Human League, no, that's the wrong one. Yes, Do You Want Me? I've clicked on the wrong one. We were just having a conversation about that one with Mr. Babs. Right, I will see you back here next week. For myself, Wayne, have a great weekend, and I'll see you very soon.

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1: 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The first one of the day, Friday, the 9th of October. Now, let's take a first look up. And what have we got for you today? We've got the Legacy, the Criterion Blue Town Legacy Cinema Afternoon Lunch. It's a Legacy Film Afternoon. Join us for an afternoon of music, laughter and fun. This is taking place on Wednesday, the 14th of October from 12:30 noon. At the Blue Town Criterion. We're heading to the cinema to enjoy much-loved musical The Greatest Showman. Come along and enjoy a fun afternoon with friends, including light lunches, sandwiches, tea and coffee. The Greatest Showman on the big screen. Good company, music and plenty of laughter. Now, this is only £8 per person. The £8 includes the film, sandwiches and tea or coffee. Transport is also available if needed, but places must be booked in advance. Now, to book your place or arrange transport, are you ready? Have you got a pen and piece of paper ready? Why isn't that going? There it is. Are you ready? 01795 58 53 35. We'd love you to join us. Come along, relax and enjoy a great afternoon. That's brought on behalf of Sheppey Matters to Paige. Oh yeah, Mike, there you go.
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1: Oh, sorry about that. 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Oh dear, I'm waking up. 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
1: Yes, that's all for your community events at the moment. You'll be next updated at 12 noon. Exactly. Well, probably around about that time. We've got a couple of little outros and then we're coming straight in. We're starting the show. We're going to go today. It's all about talking. So why not start Lip Sync, Funky Town. I'll be back on the other side.
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0: And yes, there you go, Funky Town there, with Lips Inc. Hence being, talk about yeah. Music. Yes, good morning, good morning, good morning, good morning, good afternoon, and good evening, wherever you are in the world. As you can hear, you've got Babs as broadcaster, bringing you the music and communication and everything else for the next 3 hours, up until 1 p.m. You also have
1: me, Posh Paige.
0: Posh Paige, yes, she's in with me, keeping me behaved and keeping me on my toes. Yeah. May I say a big thank you and shout out already to the boss man for getting everybody safely on their way this morning. Did you get the clue? Did you get where he was this morning?
1: No, I didn't.
0: He got back here pretty quick, didn't he?
1: Yeah,
0: he
1: did.
0: Got back here pretty quick, considering
1: quick.
0: He was in Turkey. Yes, and quite a few people, yes, they was in there. I haven't got a clue. And they were like, Bosphorus. The only thing I know about Bosphorus is a pub, a restaurant in Chatham, isn't it? A friend of ours. The only thing I know about the Bosphorus. And it's like, nope, that one wouldn't go down. I don't think it was in Chatham.
1: No.
0: So, yes, all that area. Yes, as always, this morning, what are we doing this morning, Babs?
1: I don't know. What are we doing?
0: We are talking about talking. It's going to be a talk show. I want to hear all your best songs, your best bits of music, going back from the old days through to the modern. I've already got some 70s in. I've already got a couple of 70s in, 77, 75. I've got one from 22. I've got one from 26. And I've got one from 2010. And I've even got a little bit of country in. So I want all your songs that is about talking this morning, because talking is at the heart of human connection. Even a single conversation can spark a love, end a relationship, or reveal emotions we've kept hidden. Music has always reflected this truth, and many of the most memorable tracks remind us how powerful words can be, whether whispered in intimacy, shouted in anger, or left unspoken all together. It's as simple as that. We're looking at that kind of a vibe, aren't we?
1: Yeah.
0: It's all about talking. So I'd like people to get in there, send me your requests and dedications for songs to do with talking, either in the title or in the actual lyrics itself. We're on that positive action today. We would like to get the community talking and talking to each other. It all helps. It all helps with mental health as well, doesn't it? So how about this? Let's start off as we mean to go on, shall we? How about this? I'm going to put this in. Yes, yes. Babs is going to play you a little bit of Harry Styles. It's got to be Late Night Talking coming in first. Pop tune from 2022. And then I'm going to pair that in. Why not? Bee Gees. Jive Talking. While I wait for all these dedications, requests and shout outs. Numbers are. Nope. I'm going to give them to you. You can get me on the old dog and bone, 01795 665 8 98. I was on the wrong pallet, guys, so go on.
1: You can also text 07938 221 617.
0: Don't forget, if you're sat in front of a QWERTY pad of some sort or other, which normally everything has nowadays, you can email contact@sheppyfm.org.uk. I lost it.
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0: Which you can
1: message on for free and look at the information on the Tourist Information Centre.
0: Close, very close. I'll write it all down for afterwards. And then don't forget, you can simply ask your smart speaker, just simply say, play Sheppy FM, and they will oblige to you. And then don't forget, if you are having any troubles, connections, don't forget we started on the World Wide Web all them years ago, about 14, 15 years ago now. And did more information on that. And simply www.sheppyfm.org.uk. And yes, I've got to silence my phone, haven't I? That is good behaviour already, isn't it?
1: It's all like professionalism.
0: I said, professional, that's the word I was thinking of. See, talking,
1: yeah.
0: That's what it's all about. So Harry Styles, Late Night Talking, and then Bee Gees, Jive Talking. Enjoy.
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0: And how many of you were singing along to that? There you go. Bee Gees with a little bit of drive talking. Did you know this World Mental Health Day? Let's talk and listen and support better mental health. Oh, sorry, turn that down a little touch. I'm just shouting down the mic. World Mental Health Day takes place every year on the 10th of October, which is tomorrow, Saturday. And I thought, well, seeing though I'm in a Friday, I might as well do that kind of thing. Mental health in the kind of in. You know what? Go on.
1: Yeah.
0: Brain. Yes, it reminds us why good mental health is so important and how we can prioritise it in our lives and communities. It's also a moment to talk openly and listen to what others are experiencing. The theme for 2026 is lived experiences. Heard, real voices, real change. World Federation for Mental Health. Conversations about mental health make a difference, and they matter most when we listen to people's experiences. So talking about mental health can feel hard. Many of us worry about saying the wrong thing, and that can stop conversations before they begin. But these conversations matter. Now, if you would like any more information about that, I will come back to you with that because it's disappeared. It's gone on me. I'm on my phone. I'm bringing you information. Yes, like I said, doing a little bit of homework. So, yes, like I said, going on that kind of theme today, it's all about talking mental health and everything like that. So speaking of that, this is one song that I put in the system going through. It's not quite talking, but you'll get the words for it. This is Jelly Roll and Rise Up, a pop tune from 2026. Luke, you might want to Shazam this one. Other listening devices are available. 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Jelly Roll, Rise Up, all about confidence.

0: And yes, there you go, as was said. I was coming in with the talk kind of theme this morning. After Jelly Roll with Rise Up, Taylor Swift jumped straight in with Now That We Don't Talk. Maybe we don't talk enough. We've got a quick few adverts. Take a listen. Do you fancy joining winning a £20 voucher towards the Seaside Bar Competition? Yes, take a listen to this. It's a free entry. All you've got to do is send your name. And then we've got a little information about our mid-morning sponsors, Hutchinson's Roofing Supplies. Then I'll be back on the other side of that with, yes, there you go, I was doing it really quick, with Pink Floyd. Do you remember that one? Taking you back to the 90s there with a little bit of rock and Keep Talking.
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70 years.

Wasn't that so nice? Pink Floyd there with Keep Talking. A little bit of rock tune from the 1994 for you. I said that came about because I got a little bit of information on here. This is... It's about somebody talking about the songs and about the playlist for the songs about talking. And this is by Kenneth Corsini from 2024. He goes on to say, for millions of years, mankind has lived just like the animals. Then something happened which unleashed the power of our imagination. We learned to talk. That's in reference to Stephen Hawking with Pink Floyd. Keep Talking, hence why I just played Pink Floyd, Keep Talking, threw it in really fast. And then he goes on to say, when you think about it, it really is a miracle that we can all communicate by talking to each other. And while that may separate us from the animals, as Stephen Hawking suggested, my wife's cat certainly chews her ears off. They have the whole conversations back and forth. And yes, we have that kind of intensity. Yeah, we do. We've got a mad cat society, a mad cat family, haven't we? Yeah, we've got quite a few cats, yes. And we do get that. We talk to our cats too. They probably understand each other better than my wife and I. Yeah, then I'm Rosie. Yeah, that rings true with me too, yes. The fact that there are so many languages across the planet and yet we can all still communicate remains a miracle in my mind. I'll admit that I think the ability to talk to each other is something that has seriously eroded over the last 20 years or so. This isn't me being the old man yells at cloud guy. Cloud. No, I'm not going down that rabbit hole. Suggesting it's all millennia's fault. I used to pick up the phone and call my old friends to catch up. This is why I picked this phrase, because it does, doesn't it? You can see it. That's being replaced by a quick text every now and then. We have this incredible tool that, as Dumbledore said, can wound or just as quickly heal, and we don't use it as much. It's so easy to read into a text, connotation versus denotation for your English majors out there. The gift of the gab seems to be lost art these days. It does, doesn't it? People don't talk like they used to. Oh, come on, come do this. And you know, the gift of the gab, being able to get a bargain and things like that, barter with people and stuff like that, yes. So although if you ask the rock chick, she'd probably tell you, I never shut up. He's referring to his wife. When I met her and the daughter, I used to joke that I'd fallen into a tribe of mutes. I guess I've always been off the, why use a sentence when a paragraph is so much fun, school of thought. Of course, I wasn't always a big talker. I was so shy as a little kid that if my mum sent my brother and I into the grocery store to purchase something, we couldn't find it and we needed to ask the clerk where it was. I'd have to have my brother talk to the clerk. The thought of speaking to someone filled me with trepidation, but my brother was fearless. Of course, over the years, I became overly talkative, and my brother became a man of few words. For me, the key to finding my voice was, yes, whiskey. Booze loosened up my tongue, for better or for worse. Now that we're into the holiday season, Thanksgiving is under our belts and we're heading into the big holidays. I'm going to talk about that most intimidating of groups, family. I was thinking of all the pitfalls of those discussions when that Pink Floyd track mentioned above, Pink Floyd, Keep Talking, popped into my head. Maybe we just have less conflict. If we all just started speaking to each other with just a little less judgment and intrusiveness, then I suddenly realised there's a lot of songs about talking. As I usually do, I began to complete a list. Yes, I did. On my phone, on cocktail, no, on bits of paper, and whatever else I could use to capture a tune. Ironically, this playlist probably has more female vocalists than my usual. Better than men at talking, the females in my tribe aside. And there you go. So that's a little bit of, like I said, a talking about making a talking playlist by Kenneth Corsini from 2024. And it was through reading that I went on to do my playlist. And like I said, it's all about mental health tomorrow on the 10th of October. So today it's all about talking. And speaking of talking, I had a phone call and Neil requested Bee Gees. I found one for you. Not quite talking, but how about this? Bee Gees with Words, a classic from 1968.
Enjoy. Another request.

0: you go. How about that? That was beautiful, weren't it? Bee Gees with words there. That was a request. I'm hoping you enjoyed that, Neil. He requested for Bee Gees, but he didn't know which song to pick because of Talk, and I'd already played Jive Talking. So there you go. Like I said, not quite talking, but it is words, and words do make talking, don't they?
1: Yes, they do.
0: Yes, they do. Have you found any facts out yet?
1: No.
0: No, she's struggling. Posh Paige is struggling. Yes, like I said, I didn't. Yes, I can't say when I did my homework.
1: No.
0: But let's just put it one way. It is hard. It really is hard to try and find facts about talking. So, but yes, like I said, today we are all about talking, all about positive talking and about mental health. And because tomorrow, the 10th of October, is Mental Health Awareness Day. So, yes, if you've got a favourite talking subject, song or track, and you want to get it in the playlist, you know what to do by now. You can get hold of me on the old Dog and Bone, just like Neil did. 01-795-665898.
1: You can also text 07938221617.
0: She's getting posh now because she's just been asked to do a jingle, and she's like, oh, I'm going to. 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
0: You know, I love it how we've got it in a list here, right? We've got it in a list, in order, and I read it out in order. And then what does she jump? She jumps two and then goes to that one.
1: Well, just I can't read that, so I remember it in my mind.
0: Okay then. Yes, don't forget, we are still available on all the W's. That's where we started, and that's where we're going to continue to keep going, along with FM and DAB. So all the W's, www.sheppyfm.org.uk.
1: And you can also
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0: She is learning. And then don't forget, our radio is still on 92.2 FM as well. And like we said, now we are on DAB across Swale and Medway too. Maybe you're one of the new listeners. You never wanted to speak before. Maybe it's the first day today that you actually talk and say good morning. How about this? I'm going to carry on a little slower style at the moment. Yeah, just coming up for 11 o'clock, so I think it's about right. How about this? Bruno Mars, Talking to the Moon. This is mine and Mrs. Babb's favourite song, 2010. I'm going to put with that Crystal Gale. Little bit of country, Talking in Your Sleep.
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Oh, and wasn't that nice? Like I said, a little bit different this morning. I am bringing you a show all about talking, all about communication, and all about mental health awareness. A lot of mental health awareness is involving talking. If you talk to somebody, you say something, it gets the words out there, it relieves it from you, and helps others. Others can help you. So we're sticking with that little slow bit, and that was Crystal Gale there with Talking in Your Sleep. And if that's your kind of thing, you enjoy your country music, don't forget we've got the best country station, well, best country show on our local radio, and our local radio in on a Tuesday night, a classic country from 7 till 9 every Tuesday with our very own Mick Terry. He kicks off the Tuesday evening, like I said, classic country. So if you enjoy that, why not tune in then? I'll carry on for now, though, sticking with a little bit smoochy, 1977 now. Another one. This was requested by Mrs. Babs this morning, and she said, yeah, Rod Stewart, I don't want to talk about it. Okay, we'll just play it instead. Number one from 1977, I don't want to talk.

0: the weather in just a moment.
1: 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This year alone, an estimated £4.9 million will be wasted on unused medicines, which could be reinvested into improving your NHS services. So don't be afraid to check their medication. 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
2: This afternoon, there will be a band of showery and occasionally heavy rain that will sweep across the southeast, clear into late brightness by the evening, and then tonight will be breezy with mostly clear spells and only a few patches of cloud drifting by at times, and it will stay dry under a moderate to fresh northwesterly breeze.
3: Yes, taking a look at your humidity today is 80%, your visibility is very good, and your pressure is 10,010 millibars and falling.
2: Your highs today are 19 degrees and you've got lows of 9 degrees, and your UV is low, pollution is no, and your sunset is at 1818.
3: There you go. And taking a look now at our tide times. We are currently on a low tide of 1.13 metres. Your next high tide will be coming in at 12:26 noon with a height of 5.69 metres. That's all for your weather and tide times. I'll be back in 2 seconds with your coffee break.
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3: And yes, like we said, we are going to take 10 minutes out now for our 11 o'clock coffee break, or 11:05 coffee break. Today, sticking with the talking theme, how about these three for some blasts from the past? 1988 with Tracy Chapman talking about a revolution. Then 1969, I'm going to drop it all the way down to the 69s, why not? Harry Nilsson with Everybody's Talking, and then bringing it back up to 1979. Number one, Cliff Richard, We Don't Talk Anymore. Enjoy these three, and I'll be back on the other side about 20 past 11.
7: Pop the kettle on, grab your favourite mug, and take five. It's time for the Sheppey FM coffee break. Whether you're at work, at home, or on the go, sit back, relax, and enjoy music whilst you recharge.

0: I'm not laughing, honestly. There you go, that was, I hope you enjoyed your coffee break there. I played for you, for your coffee break, Tracy Chapman talking about a revolution, Harry Nilsson with Everybody's Talking, and then Cliff Richard with We Don't Talk. Phil? He's disappearing! He's disappearing! Yes, so I hope you enjoyed your coffee break. And then I came in afterwards with Gabrielle, We Don't Talk, and then I didn't quite get in here in time because I was out the back chatting to the boss and whatnot. So I came in with a 5 seconds of summer, and yes, as you are aware, I am doing a talk show this morning. More talking and chatting rather than music as such, but all in the aid of mental health awareness tomorrow, the 10th of October. And as I stepped out the back to go and make myself a cup of coffee and do whatever I needed to do, I was having a chat to the boss lady herself while she was doing a show for this Sunday's service. Do you want to just swap the headphones a second? Yeah, so they're a little bit dodgy with them headphones at the moment. You good?
1: Oh, good. Yeah.
0: You good? Yes, so I have in with me Phil.
1: That's it.
0: Yes, and he does the Sunday show, the Sunday church service, I do believe. And this week you've got a special service coming in.
1: So I've just found out that this Sunday's theme that I've chosen comes in very nicely with the theme of Mental Health Awareness Day tomorrow. So this Sunday we're going to be talking about what do we anchor ourselves to in our lives, and who are the people that come alongside us to help us and support us as we go through life's joys and through life's struggles as well. Mm-hmm. It's very important to be compassionate towards ourselves so that we can be compassionate towards others.
0: Yes,
1: it's really important to know what we're feeling, how we're feeling, so that we can help others as well.
0: Yes,
1: so,
0: and also how others are feeling.
1: Exactly.
0: If we've got compassion with each other.
1: Yeah, exactly.
0: And we can talk and we can discuss things.
1: It's really
0: we've
1: important.
0: Got more compassionate
1: and sometimes
0: world.
1: It's really difficult to know what to say because sometimes we mm-hmm. don't know how we're feeling. We can't put that into words. So finding those friends that know you, that you can trust, that can just even sit with you in silence, because those are the friends that just know.
0: They just know. Yes.
1: That can be a healing tonic in itself.
0: Mm-hmm.
1: As well.
0: Sometimes just by sitting there and having a cup of tea, maybe just relaxing.
1: Yep.
0: And
1: yes. Definitely. So Sunday service on Sunday, you can hear all about that and some interesting and good music as well, hopefully.
0: Yes, hopefully.
1: Not as good as yours, though.
0: I'm different today, yes. Normally I'm full of dance and everything else, but I've no new music today, I've already been told. No new music. But yes, this was a quick throw together this morning. So
1: excellent.
0: What time will we hear your church service on Sunday?
1: 10 o'clock on Sunday and 6:30.
0: So 10 a.m. in the morning.
1: Yeah.
0: If people would like to tune in, and very similar kind of theme to what I'm doing today, all about talking and awareness.

0: Well, anything songs. Go on, I'll let you have it.
1: What about Walking on Sunshine by Katrina and the Waves?
0: Beautiful, yes. So I will put that in. Walking on Sunshine, yes.
1: Eurovision 1997.
0: Walking on Sunshine, Katrina and the Waves. There you go. Walking on Sunshine, Eddie Grant. Yes, you want that one.
1: That's the one.
0: Unfortunately, we've only got the VIP remix of this at the moment. We've not, have we? We have got... We have got Katrina, haven't
1: we? This is live radio, folks.
0: Yes, live radio. It does. Sometimes it's like, I don't want to find that
2: the
0: track.
2: The Eurovision song you're talking about is Love Shine a Light.
1: Oh, is that?
0: Love Shine a Light. Yes, there you go. Love Shine a Light or Walking on Sunshine.
1: Love Shine a Light.
0: There you go. So here you go. Live request, Katrina and the Waves. Love Shine a Light for Phil. And if you'd like to tune in at 10 o'clock Sunday morning or 6:30 Sunday evening, you will hear the church service all about positive thoughts.
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There you go. Yes, like I said, doing a talk subject today, mainly about mental health and positive actions and things like that. Communication is the key, as they say. I came in very quickly with Rihanna featuring Jay-Z, Talk That Talk. It was a clean version. It was, I know that. I played it before. Didn't mean to play that, but as you heard, I had a quick impromptu interview letting people know what Sunday service is about this week, because it's very similar to what I'm going on about. It's about positive. It's all about that talking and communicating and being together. What help people helping other people. Like I said, and so if you would like a song on today, something on that lines of talking or positive vibes or anything, as always, you can get hold of me on the old Dog and Bone, 01795 6658 98. You can always send that cheeky text, as always. Join me, I'm sat there saying morning Babs to myself, 0793822 1617. And then don't forget, if you're in front of a QWERTY pad of some sort or other, you can always email contact@sheppyfm.org.uk. 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And then take a look and see what else we do here at your local radio, media and tourist information centre. You want to know where the best place is to go? Why not pop in and have a look? We've got loads of posters on the windows, all over the windows and in the receptions. We can take you and guide you to the best places to be on the island and just beyond. I'm going to carry on for now. Coming back in 2001 and then back up to 2020. Why not? How about these ones? Bachelors. Yes, we are some bachelors out there. Everybody's talking. And then A is for arrows. Talking in my sleep.

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0: Yes, and there you go. And fully attentive. Fully attentive, honestly.
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0: As you can hear, things are being flipped over in the room. So we were just chatting and discussing music as we were pre-listening to it. There you go. That was A is for Arrows. Let me just get my page back up because I was going to bring you some more information before. Like I said, today is all about talking. And no, not that one. That one, I do believe. Yes, there you go. Sheppy FM. This is from the other day. We are one of our presenters, I believe Elaine. If I'm not right, I will let you know in a minute. Today, we welcome Gemma Summer from NHS Talking Therapies into the studio to talk about the services. Gemma said Talking Therapies in Kent and Medway offers free and confidential support for adults aged 17 and a half. So if you're 17 and a half and over, you don't have to be 18 now. We're here to help you with life's when life feels difficult. Whether you're experiencing symptoms of anxiety, stress, depression, feeling overwhelmed, struggling with day-to-day challenges, or looking for support with your mental well-being. We're here to give you early support to people who lessen the impact of their feelings on their day-to-day lives. This approach can improve both physical and mental well-being and quality of life. Anyone that refers in will be able to book an initial conversation with a qualified clinician within 2 weeks, and then dependent upon the next steps could look to start therapy sessions within the next week and could be worked out around family and work commitments or using our online services, which offer a wide range of free course such as worry management. One of the most rewarding parts of my role is to review feedback that people share following the support with our service. They feel they have a safe place to talk. The support was life-changing. We know that the pressure of work plays an important role in people's lives, affecting confidence and sense of purpose. Feeling anxious or stressed can make work or finding work more difficult and impact mental health. We offer employment support to people receiving Talking Therapies, and many people report that they have gained employment through our support, have commenced further training or education, or have successfully navigated through workplace challenges. If you call into our service, one of our friendly team will then take your details and book your initial telephone assessment. You will then work with the therapist to decide your next best steps. This could be assessing some of our therapy services, support from employment advisors, or health and well-being coaches. World Mental Health Day is an annual event celebrated in October and is an opportunity for us to really stop and think about this for each and every one of us. This year, we are working in collaboration with Mental Health Matters and Safe Havens, Live Well, Shore Trust, Porchlight and Kent and Medway Mental Health NHS Trust to host an incredible event on Friday the 9th of October. 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Meet others in your community, discover support available nearby, and be part of a positive conversation about well-being. Together, we can make talking about mental health normal for everyone. For more information, please look at our website or follow us on social media. Instagram. Now, are you ready? Have you got a pen and a piece of paper ready? I'll give you 30 seconds to go and grab one. You got one? You're ready. Yes, for information, Instagram at KM Talking Therapies. All one word. KM Talking Therapies. And then you can contact your webpage is https://... kmtalkingtherapies.co.uk. Or you can telephone, are you ready? 0333 091 0414. Or you can Facebook, are you ready? At NHS Kent and Medway Talking Therapies. That's a space between every word. Facebook at space NHS space Kent space and space Medway space talking space therapies. There you go. That was brought to you by our Sheppey FM page itself. So if you'd like more information, you know what to do. Jump on there at the Sheppey FM app page and have a look on there. Sheppey FM Facebook page and have a look on there. The details are there. And if you can't jump onto Facebook and you would like me to repeat them details again, I would be quite willing. You can get me on the old Dog and Bone 01-795-665-898. There you go. That's it. That we're going to give you a text number, but you can't text me, no, can you? Because I can't text you back. Like I said, it's all about talking mental health and well-being this morning. So while I look for a few more songs, I'm still waiting for the boss to give me a song. She said, you know, oh, I can't get this song out of my head. It's something to do with Pink. Like I said, we was pre-listening. We'll find it in a minute. And we'll, if not, how about this for now? Altered Images, Don't Talk to Me About Love from 82. And then Alex in Black featuring Andrea Grande with Talking About a Revolution. Same song, talking about a revolution, but totally different artist. Take a listen to these.

0: funk, the freak, the funk, the funk, funk. Freak, the funk, the funk, funk. Freak, freak, the funk, the funk, funk. Say what?
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2: 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Includes entry to the Sneaky Snake Quiz. Now they've got a fancy dress competition, 50p entry. 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They've got spin the wheel of doom, 50p a go. 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Will you pick a trick or a treat? 50p a go. And then you've got Monster Mayhem, 50p a go. 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And much more. 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

0: And yes, there you go, Barry Salmon there, they're gonna talk. How about that? Who's gonna talk? They're gonna talk. Before that was Bonnie Raitt with Let's Give Them Something to Talk About. A little bit of blues there for you, and something we don't always hear on the station. And then Barry Salmon, a little bit of reggae. If reggae's your style, was you tuned in last night? Yeah, yeah. Mr. Babs, he brought you a reggae, afrobeat and hip-hop R&B kind of style, slow style last night. Yes, discussing last night was that, like I said, we were discussing with the boss before. She sat here and it's like going through everything and disturbing us and everything else, but it's good, it's all good fun because it makes me work really fast and really quick. And she's give me a song. Oh, I've been at this song all week, it's in my head, it's in my head, I just can't get rid of it. And it's like, who's it by? Pink. Okay then, it's Pink with somebody else. Oh, all right then, okay then. I just went and made a cup of coffee and then said, right, you've got to find this song if you want this song. You know what she did? Was searching for a song that was not even the person that she was searching for.
1: No.
0: It's always the way, isn't it? It's always the way. You think you know a song, and it's often that kind of thing with lyrics, isn't it?
1: Yeah.
0: And things like that. You hear a song and you hear two or three song words and you think, oh, and that's the song that, and it's not. So yes, find out. I was playing last night. I had a little bit of self-indulgence last night. Yes, with Rihanna. I do like quite a little bit of Rihanna. And then the boss came in and said, I'm talking about Pink. And she said, no, it's Pink with this guy. And it's like, oh, well known. We eventually got to the bottom of it. It's not Pink, it's Rihanna. Yeah, so I said, well, yeah, why not? Seeing though your boss, we'll change the flow. How about this one then? David Guetta featuring Rihanna. Who's that chick? Special one just for the boss. Make sure you turn it up nice and loud.

0: And there you go. I hope the boss was bouncing around and dancing around nicely with that one. Like I said, it's jumped into me flow, but why not? Why not? It just is that thing, isn't it? Who's that chick? Positive thoughts. Like I said, going back to the talk subject at the moment, how about these two? Going back a little bit earlier now, Bucks Fizz. Do you remember them? Bucks Fizz, yeah? Here's one for you. I hear talk. And then following up with Beautiful South. Everybody's Talking, classic from 1994, only here on Sheppy FM 92.2 on the island and beyond.
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I'm finishing off a little bit of the older style before I go into new music. Well, that's one of the oldest, Pretenders, Talk of the Town. Pop tune from 1987, off the album The

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0: And oh, right, turn that back up. That's better. That's better. You can seriously fall out with some people, can't you? You know, yeah. Presenters come in ready for their show, and then it's like, dead. You left the mic on again. And I'm like, oh, no, don't. Yes, I was blasting out a favourite tune of my own in the headphones. I was pre-listening to it and blasting it out, so I forgot to turn the headphones back up, and I'm trying to speak, and I couldn't hear myself. And then he's like, no. Martin is in the wings waiting, and he were like, you left the mic up again, and I'm like, looked, and I were like, he does it to me every week. If you're a presenter, you know what I'm like when I'm in my zone in here. Like I said, it's my happy place. It is our happy place, not my happy place, our happy place, our Sheppy FM family. If it wasn't for the Sheppy FM family, my mental health state might not be... Well, it wouldn't... Never mind, might not. It wouldn't be. It wouldn't be where it is today if Sheppy FM hadn't have reached out their arms and said, Babs, come in. I won't say my name. You know my name, Paul. it's one of them. I don't use my name. It's radio. It's radio persona. It just makes it easier because people know me as Babs. Everyone used to speak to my partner, and they were like, where is he? Where's the other half? What's he doing? And she always said, Babs is doing this, Babs is doing that, Babs is doing this. So everyone refers to me as Babs. A few people are like, I can't call you Babs. There's only a couple of people who call me by my name. But yes, like I said, my mental health was not in the best place 3 years ago. I was contemplating doing things that I'm glad I didn't. And it's like, but... Like I said, we all need that one person to talk to. Even if it is that one, you know, you stop, you say hello, you smile. And that smile, a simple smile and a simple hello, can make a big difference to anybody's day. That's my words of wisdom. That's about it. I don't want to go into too much. I really don't. But yes, like I said, it's all about mental health awareness for tomorrow, Saturday, the 10th of October. So today I brought you a show all about talking, or lyrics with talking in it. Gave you a few more bits of information and things like that about what is going on and around with Sheppy Matters and other things, you know. So I'm hoping that you actually enjoyed it. I really did enjoy playing the music today. Like I said, I've got Martin in the wings. He is waiting to take over the reins and bring you the Afternoon Plus show. Great mix of music, as always. It normally gets plenty of dedications, requests, and he is also on TikTok as well. I think it's Martin Cox show, isn't it?
1: Yeah,
0: something like that. He will give you more information, and he is always willing to take dedications, requests, and shout-outs, as always, as we all are, because we are here to do a community radio, or a community radio show for you guys, our community, Sheppy and beyond. And then don't forget tonight, we've got Drive Time tonight on Friday. We are joined by both Adam and Jess. Hopefully they're going over there lurgy. I don't fancy any lurgy.
1: No.
0: He wasn't too well at the start of the week, so hopefully they're a lot better and in bringing you the Drive Time from 4 through till 7. And then don't forget Mrs. Bad's, the partner, is in tonight. Yes, I'm kicking her out whether she likes it or not. I will be in my studio. I will be blasting them speakers out because I've not... Yes, I took a night off last night. I was in here. I was doing the reggae and more. Don't forget, Mrs. Babs will bring you the dance tunes. Let me read out the little bit that it says in here. Invite your friends, maybe a bottle or two or three. why not Well, you've got 3 hours, so a bottle an hour.
1: Yeah.
0: Why not? For 3 hours of guaranteed upbeat tunage with Mrs. B. Depends whether she pinches my playlists or not. She pinches them sometimes. A night of good vibes and a party to be envied of all parties. Even the pots and pans will be dancing. And a few other things as well. Yes. And then don't forget, the house party then continues from 10 through till 11 with our very own affiliated Angie Brown show. It could be anything from house to dance to R&B to hip-hop. Awesome show. Half an hour of music. She always gives us a rundown of what she's got to get up to with the business, daily business things. You know how it goes. throws half an hour of music to us, comes back in, gives us a little chit chat, and then throws another half hour of music before she signs off. What more do you not want? It is a house party of all house parties. And then our very own Sadie Cordwell will be finishing off. Mrs. Boss, yes, what is she doing today? I'm clicking on Instagram here on the screen because it's always update. There we go. The 90s store, it is. Ow, and the board is right. Sorry, this is shock horror. No sarcasm at all. Yes, the 90s store tonight with our very own Sadie before Sheppy FM takes you through the night. A little bit of upbeat music until it goes into early listening before you're woken up at the weekend by Steve Ralph from 7 till 9. Always a good show. Some old classics in there, isn't there? And a little bit of modern. Not too much modern, but it's more older classics. It's good, it's good. And then don't forget, the School's Out team is in. Yes, they are in to ransack the studio. They trash the place, honestly. No, they don't. They tidy up after themselves. But they are good. The School's Out team, 9 till 12 a.m. Like I said, it's on. All I can say is why don't you but on the radio. Awesome. And then we've got the Classic Hits Rewinds with our very own Mick Terry tomorrow. The best of golden oldies from the 1960s to the 2010s, plus on this day in music history. Not just great music, but a whole plethora of music and knowledge. And then Music Jamboree with our very own Sarah Jane. She will be back in and bringing you the... Where did that disappear to there? There it is. Music Jamboree is right underneath what I just read. The Music Jamboree is a mixture of music from all decades and all genres, suitable for home, garden, car, or wherever you are. Playing all your requests makes it a musical jamboree for all your Saturday afternoons. And then our very own Club Sheppy is brought to us by our very own Bossman, yes, bringing the club to you, the very best in classic club music, 90s dance, club dance, UK garage, happy hardcore. I love a bit of happy hardcore. There's not a dish, dish, dish, dish, dish. Shh, don't tell, boss. Don't tell. I do listen. I do. Happy hardcore, rave, jungle. Yes, I found my jungle CD the other day. I blasted my ears out with that. I might bring that in for the boss and say, "Here, do you want to?" Some good tunes on that. And even some drum and bass. Whether you're at home, around a friend's house, or even in a broom cupboard. It's a bit bigger than a broom cupboard here, but mind you, the back room's not, is it? It's a bit smaller than this, isn't it? We get a better deal. Wayne C is bringing the club to you. That's our weekend for you. Yes, and then, like I said, the church service this week is all a very similar kind of thing about positivity, about feeling empathy towards each other and mental health. So tune in to that 10 a.m. till 10:30, and then the repeat of the church service is from 6:30 p.m. till 7 p.m. before our very own Phil Crowder. See, I put it down, Phil Crowder. I learnt it all, and then I still threw it all out, didn't I? Our very own Phil Crowder brings you the end of the week show, playing the best in indie, alternative, and electronic music from around the world. Music like you've never heard before, from bands you never knew existed. How about that? Music friend that you've never heard before from a band that you didn't even know existed. Blank music. No, a little bit of sarcasm. Fun. Anyway, it's been a pleasure being here as always. I am going to sign off now because the time is 12:46 almost. So I'm going to sign off. I'm going to say my byes, but I'm going to leave you with some good tunage. Damanio David featuring Tyler and Nile Rodgers. Talk to Me. Dance pop from 2025. ATFC featuring Lisa Millett with Sleep Talk, Dr. Packer Extended Remix. I'm allowed one or two remixes, so I only put one in today. And then DJ Izzy and Terry B, Let's Talk About It. Another dance classic from 22. And then, I've got to. It was in the charts. It was in the charts for quite a few weeks. It's not there anymore. I'm not looking backwards. No, I'm not. Honestly. Yeah, honestly. Yes, no, it's not currently in the charts. But it was in there for about 5-6 weeks, if not a bit longer. Anotra featuring 54 Ultra, Talk to You. And then I'm going to finish off. I know it's not talking, but this is one of my personal indulgent songs at the moment. Email Angel with Bad Times. It's not always bad times, but It's been a pleasure being here, as always. Enjoy the music, stay safe, take care of yourselves and everyone else. Like I said, smile and say hello. Goodbye.
1: Goodbye.

over here and let me talk to you. Talk to you for a minute. Come on over here. I think you need to know. You need to listen for a minute. Come on over here and let me talk to you for a minute. Come on over here. You need to know. You need to listen. Let me talk to you.

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1: 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So don't be afraid to check their medication. Encourage them to only order what they need and take any that's not being used back to their local pharmacy for safe disposal. 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
2: Right, well, good afternoon. In the afternoon, a band of showery and occasionally heavy rain will sweep southeast, clearing to late brightness by the evening. Tonight will be breezy and mostly clear, with only a few patches of cloud drifting by at times, staying dry and under a moderate and fresh northwesterly breeze. We currently have a low UV and low pollution, and sunset tonight will be 18 minutes past 6. Temperatures today, then, we have highs of 19 and lows of 9, and currently we are on 19. Tide times, we are currently on a high tide at 5.69 meters, and then the next slide will be a low one at 7 o'clock tonight, and it'll be 0.54 meters. And that's it for your weather and tide times.
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2: 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Martin Cox Show on Sheppey FM. Right, you ready for this? Clue one is, my mother worked in aerospace engineering and contributed to technology associated with one of NASA's most famous missions, Apollo 13. Right, I've made it really tough this week because a lot of you are getting it on the first guess. So I've made it really difficult for you, okay? Right, coming up on the show, I've just done Who Am I? 2 o'clock we've got community news, 3 o'clock we've got some weather, and we got tier three, and today I let my wife choose it, so you can blame her. And then about 3:30, we've got getting you ready for the weekend, so let's get the show started.

Right, that was Dua Lipa and Don't Start Now. Right, I've had a message. It's from a very good friend of mine, Dave. He wanted me to play Nick Kershaw. Wouldn't it be nice? Or wouldn't it be good, I think it's called. But unfortunately, we haven't got that in the system, mate, so I can't find it. So if you want anything else, just let me know. Same with anyone else. You know, if you want a request, you can text me 07938 221 617. Or you can do it by the Sheppy FM app, which you can download on any iOS and Android device. But remember, only text me when it is safe to do so, not when you're driving. Don't be naughty. Anyway, I've got this one. This is a request, and it is to... Oh, you haven't got a name. You didn't leave your name. What's it? You need to leave a name, peeps. Right, it's Oasis Wonderwall.

Tracy's Wonderwall there from 1995. And the person who asked for it is Michelle. So that one was for you. Right, Dave, I found it. I do apologise. This is another request. This goes for Dave, listening. You're around the Basingstoke area now. And it's Nick Kershaw, Wouldn't It Be Good?

0: Want to win £20 to spend on food or drink in a lovely refurbished pub? 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How easy is that? Good luck, everybody.
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2: Your

0: Right, Harry Styles there as it was. Are you ready for this?
1: Who am I?
0: We got clue number two, and it is, before becoming a household name, I played a fiercely opinionated music enthusiast in a film based on a novel by Nick Hornby released in 2000. Now, I did tell you it was going to be very, very difficult, didn't I? Anyway, up next, I've got Take That and Never Forget.

Britney Spears and Toxic there. Can you believe that was 2003 that came out? I can't. Wow. Right, I've got another request. I've got two requests, actually. First one is Calvin Harris and Ellie Goulding, Miracles, and that's for Jason, working hard up in... We're working hard in Laysdale. Very nice. And then we've got Blur Song 2, and this one's for John. So enjoy. When you hold me.

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1: Right, well, good afternoon. First one I've got today is Castle Connections, UV Slime Halloween Disco. I want to go to that. Come and make some slime, enjoy Halloween disco. Slime making part fully booked, unfortunately, but we have a few spaces left. The UV disco is 4 p.m. to 5 p.m. It's £2.50 per child. And this is on the 26th of October, 3 p.m. to 5 p.m. And I guess the slime making and the disco is £5 per child. A booking is essential. To book, all you need to do is call 01795 661277. And then next one is ADHD Sheppey Halloween Fun Day. 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This is on Saturday, 10th of October 2026, 11 a.m. to 2 p.m. And it's 50p entry per adult, and kids go free. There's fancy dress competitions, fun arts, craft activities, mystery bag, tombola, great raffle prizes, spin the wheel, complete our sneaky snake quiz. That sounds good. Poke the pumpkin, will you pick a trick or treat, monster mayhem, and guess the name of the witch's cat. And that all goes to ADHD Sheppey. And then Castle Connections have a Halloween cupcake decorating and arts and crafts. And this is 31st of October, 3 p.m. to 4 p.m. It's £2.50 per child. Booking is essential. To book, call 01795 661 277. And that is it for your community news.
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0: Right, that was Kylie Minogue and Love at First Sight. And that was for our very own Julie here at the studio. Right, who am I? Right, we've had a couple of guests in. We've had a couple of right ones, a couple of wrong ones, but Mr. Babs, unfortunately... Yeah, I'm sorry, mate, you are wrong. But let's have the next clue, shall we?
1: Who am I?
0: Clue number three. Are you ready? I starred in an unaired television plot in which my character's intelligence was dramatically enhanced by exposed sunlight along with a talking dog. Ah, who am I? Who do you think I am? Come on.

And that was Avicii, Wake Me Up, from, can you believe it, 2013. That's 13 years old. So I thought it was only yesterday it came out. It's crazy. Right. Unfortunately, Claire on Messenger has... So I'm very sorry, you got it wrong. It's definitely not him. You're getting close, though. Right, up next, I've got Lady Gaga and Poker Face.

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Lewis Capaldi and Someone You Love. Right, Mr. Babs and Claire. Whee, you are correct. Don't tell anyone, though, because no one else has guessed. Right, up next, I've got Beyonce and Jay-Z, Crazy in Love.

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0: Backstreet Boys, everybody, from 1997. Wow. Right, are you ready?
1: Who am I?
0: We are now on clue four. Are you ready? I received widespread critical acclaim for portraying a real-life Texan man whose unlikely friendship with a wealthy widow ended in a shocking crime. Who am I?

Ed Sheeran and Bad Habits there from 2021. Right, up next I've got a request, and it's another Rihanna, Only Girl in the World. And this is for, you didn't leave a name again, sorry. But enjoy.

0: weather in just a moment.
1: 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So don't be afraid to check their medication. 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
2: Right, well, in the afternoon, a band of showery and occasionally heavy rain will sweep southeast, clearing to late brightness by the evening. Tonight will be breezy and mostly clear, with only a few patches of cloud drifting in at times. Staying dry under a moderate to fresh northwesterly breeze. Well, we currently have a low UV and low pollution, and sunset tonight will be at 18 minutes past 6. Temperatures then, we have highs of 19 and lows of 9, and currently we are at 19 degrees. Tide times. We are currently on a high tide at 5.69 metres. Our next tide will be a low one at 7 o'clock tonight, and that will be 0.54 metres. And that is it for your weather and your tide times.
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2: Right, well, as it says, it is that time of day again. And today, as I was silly and I forgot to post the poll to see what you all wanted to hear, I've picked something a little bit calm and relaxing today. So I've got the Kinks, Have a Cup of Tea, of course, Tea at 3, and then the Beatles, Penny Lane. So enjoy.

We hope you've enjoyed your tea at three with us here on Sheppey FM. Thanks for sharing your afternoon break. The kettle may be cooling down, but we've still got loads of great music and local entertainment coming up. So don't go anywhere.

0: And that was NSYNC, Bye Bye Bye. I haven't heard that song for a very, very long time. Right, so you ready?
1: Who am I?
0: Clue five, and I made, like I said, I made these really difficult, but you're getting it, so it's good. Alongside my comedy partner, I won a Grammy Award for a metal cover of a song originally recorded by Ronnie James Dio Band. Who am I?

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Us, Maroon 5 and Christina Aguilera, Moves Like Jagger. I forgot the name for a second then, whoops. Right, I'm going to play a new song now. This one came out this year, and it's a club classic, but I think it goes well because after this we're going for a few adverts and then be into getting you ready for the weekend. And this is by an artist called Ryan Summer, and it's You Make Me Want It, and it's a new song out. Enjoy. You make me want it.

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2: Oi, you! Yeah, you!

That was Le Boucher and Be My Lover from, can you believe, 1995. My God, I feel old. Don't know about you. Right, that is it for me today. Don't go anywhere, though, because coming up next, I've got the Drive Time Show with Jess and Adam. They're sitting in the wings waiting for me. They're tapping their foot. Come on, get out. Hurry up. So, Drive Time Show is on next. And then from 7 till 10, we've got the Kitchen Party with Mrs. Babs. 10 to 11 we've got Angie's House Party with Angie Brown. 11 to 1 we've got the 90s Tour with Sadie Caldwell. And then from 1 a.m. we've got Sheffield FM Through the Night. It takes you to 7 o'clock in the morning on Saturday with Waking Up to the Weekend with Steve Ralph. But before I go, I've got Alice DJ, Better Off Alone, Robert Miles Children, Snap, Rhythm is a Dancer, and if there's time, Hadaway, What Is Love. Who am I? Right, we've had some good guesses for this one today. The wrong answers was Dave with Nick Kershaw and Claire with John Cusack. And the correct answers we got Sadie, Claire, Miss Babs. And it was, are you ready for this? Jack Black. Yeah. Yes, yes, yes. Can you hear me in the background there? Yeah. So, that's it for me today. I will be back next Friday from 1 p.m. Till next time. Take care of yourselves, have a great weekend, and I'll see you next week.

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2: Why didn't you do this?
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2: Yeah, all right, okay. It's time to get Sheppey home for the weekend then. I don't know why I'm getting thrown off. Right, okay, here we go. A halfway road to halfway, there is currently 8 minutes worth of traffic there. Greenborough Road halfway, 3 minutes worth of traffic there. Minster Road halfway, 3 minutes worth of traffic there. On the lower road, the usual slow traffic for a Friday, 3 minutes worth of traffic there. That is heading onto the island, that one is. Going on off the island, Sheppey Crossing, Kingsbury Bridges, they're both clear. Down into Sittingbourne, all red lines this afternoon. Let's see, London Road heading into Sittingbourne from Key Street roundabout. 3 minutes worth of traffic there. Heading out of Sittingbourne, 5 minutes worth of traffic there. Around the retail park, 3 minutes worth of traffic there. We also have 4 minutes worth of traffic heading away from the retail park. Around Sittingbourne train station, that is all clear. Around Bapchild, heading into Sittingbourne, 10 minutes worth of traffic there. excuse me.
3: Deary me, it's going to be one of them days, folks.
2: Oh, it is. I still haven't fully recovered. Around Faversham on the London Road, 4 minutes worth of traffic there. Down the A249, stop your roundabout and fly over, that's all clear. Detton Hill, that is all clear. Down into Maidstone, Fair Meadow, 3 minutes worth of traffic there. Ashford Road, Wevering, 3 minutes worth of traffic there. On Ram Maidstone East, 3 minutes worth of traffic there. Up Bluebell Hill, that is all clear. Up into, let's see, where is this? Maidstone Road, isn't it? Yeah. 6 minutes worth of traffic there. Down into Strood, 5 minutes worth of traffic there. Heading into the High Street. Rochester Bridge into Strood, 12 minutes worth of traffic there. Dock Road in Chatham, 4 minutes worth of traffic there. And let's have a look here. This is around Rock Avenue, that sort of direction. 4 minutes worth of traffic there. And what else have we got? A little slow traffic around Raynham as well. 11 minutes worth of traffic there. Take a look at the trains.
3: 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If you miss that one, next one, it's a 447.
2: And if you see that,
3: if
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2: 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That's all on the roads and the rails for now. 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

0: And a very good afternoon. It's Friday, the 9th of October 2026. I'm Jess Friend.
1: And I'm Adam Mills.
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0: Wow. Yeah. It's a milestone.
1: Yeah.
0: 20 digits. There you go. Right, thanks to Martin Cox for another Afternoon Plus show. He'll be back same time, same place next Friday between 1 and 4.
1: Yeah.
0: Now till 7 then. All the usual features coming up on the show, the facts of the day, days of the year.
1: All the other rubbish like we usually have, like the look at the roads and the rails on the hour and a half hour. And traffic, what?
0: Weather update at 5.
1: And the Titans 2.
0: Wow.
1: Where the Dorothy's coming, what?
0: Yeah. The Friday Drive was on guide at 5:15.
1: Yeah.
0: Did I say that right? Yeah.
1: Yeah.
0: Plus anything else that we fancy.
1: And Jessie's birthday, the 21st.
0: Jessie's birthdays. 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
0: Kicking off the show today, Riton and the Nightcrawlers and Friday. Then Hathaway, What Is Love?
1: What is love, baby? Please don't hurt me. I don't rest in a song anyway.
0: Yeah, it is. Harry Styles, Late Night Talking.
1: Yeah.
0: And if we have time, Zara Larsson and Can't Tame Her.
1: Just throwing all her favourites in, why not?
0: Yeah, why not? 7 minutes past 4.
1: Afternoon, Shelby the World and beyond. Hello.

0: Friday Drive with Jess and Adam. Jess and Adam getting Shebby home for the weekend. Did somebody say it's Friday?
1: Boss, you know we finally here, right?
2: Well,
1: it's Friday then.

0: And I was UB40 and Kingston Town. Yes, I actually used to live near Kingston Town.
1: That way, yeah.
0: Right then, 21 minutes past four. Let's do the facts of the day then. The world's longest recorded engagement lasted for 67 years. Listening to music can boost your immune system. The Guinness World Record for longest kiss is 58 hours, 35 minutes and 58 seconds. A study found that men are only able to listen to their partners for 6 minutes before
1: that long. I thought less than that.
0: And sliced bread was only invented in 1928. It was referred to as the best thing since bagged bread.
1: See, otters hold hands while sleeping so they don't drift away from each other. We change our voice when we talk to people we like. Yeah, I do that. I talk like a... No, don't say that word. See what I mean? When a baby elephant is born, other mums in the family group will trumpet to celebrate and announce the new baby's arrival and false awakening when you dream that you've woken up, but in reality, you're still asleep.
0: Yeah.
1: I think, ain't that sort of thing what I do when I say stupid things like gaslight and things on the wall?
0: Things on the wall. Yeah.
1: On the wall?
0: On the wall. I don't know why I said it like that. On the wall. And there are all the facts of the day for today. More with me on Monday. Right then, coming up now then, it is time to have a word from our sponsors. And then we will have a request from Stacey. She's request Belinda Carlisle and Heaven is a Place on Earth. This is Sheppy FM 92.2, 23 minutes past four.
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4: Time for travel update number two of the show then. It is half past... No, it's not yet. It's half past four. 4:29, that's the one. The railway into Sheerness, there's currently 7 minutes worth of traffic building there. Queenborough Road to Halfway has 5 minutes worth of traffic there. And we also have a little slow traffic on Halfway Road, heading towards Halfway, 3 minutes worth of traffic there. Along Lower Road, that is all clear now. That makes a change, famous last words. All the rest of the island is clear. Going on off the island, Sheppey Crossing, King's Road bridges are both clear. From Key Street roundabout into Sittingbourne, there's currently 8 minutes worth of traffic there. And in the other direction along the London

0: All clear. On the M2 heading towards Junction 5, there's 3 minutes worth of traffic there. Down into Maidstone along Fairmeadow, there is currently 7 minutes worth of traffic there. That is heading out of Maidstone, heading into Maidstone, 7 minutes worth of traffic. Also around the Chequers Centre, 5 minutes worth of traffic there. Ashford Road has 3 minutes worth of traffic there as well. Going up Bluebell Hill, all clear in both directions. Strood High Street currently has 9 minutes worth of traffic there, and Rochester Bridge into Strood, 5 minutes worth of traffic there. Dock Road in Chatham, 5 minutes worth of traffic there as well. We have a little slow traffic at the top of Chatham Hill, 5 minutes worth of traffic there. Then a little further down the same road around near the roundabout, 9 minutes worth of traffic there. And we also have a little slow traffic around Newington as well, 10 minutes worth of traffic there. Take a look at the trains. Your next train from Sheerness on sea to Sittingbourne will be the 4:47, calling at Queenborough as well, Kempsey and Sittingbourne. If you missed that one, the next one will be the 5:17. And if you see something I'm not reporting and it's safe and legal to do so, then don't hesitate and get in touch on 01795 665898, 01795 665898. That's all on the roads and the rails for now. There'll be another travel update at 5 with the weather. Coming up now then, we have Junior Turner featuring Jess Wood and Better Day. It is 4:32.
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0: Bewitched and Jessie, hold on. Hold on. Right then, it's time to do the days of the year then. It's me to start, isn't it?
1: Yeah, that's how it works when it's your week,
0: love. It's not the weather yet. I don't know why I'm on the weather.
2: international... You do that early if you want, but yeah.
0: No, I don't think... Can you do it early? I don't think you can, no. International Beer and Pizza Day, World Egg Day, National Mouldy Cheese Day, Scrubs Day and Vet Nurse Day.
1: World Post Day... Fire Prevention Day, Curious Offence Day, ow, that's my nose, National Digital Day, and National Pro-Life Cupcake Day. 9th of October in entertainment, Jess?
0: Little Einsteins, premiered in 2005.
1: Little Einsteins, and the other one, Jess?
0: Thomas and Friends, premiered in 1984.
1: 9th of October in 1971, Rod Stewart was at number one on the UK singles chart with Maggie May. First released as a B-side to Reason to Believe, the first of the six UK number one for Stewart, spent 5 weeks at the top of the chart. And in 1993, Take That had their second UK number one single with Relight My Fire. The song was written and released by Dan Hartman in 1979, where it topped the US dance chart for 6 weeks. Wow. The Take That version featured Scottish singer Lulu and gave her, no, not the, that one, gave her a number one hit nearly 30 years after her first hit in 1964. I'll say it one day, won't I?
0: Yes, you will. And they're all the days of the year for today.
1: Dear me, Ray.
0: Don't say that.
1: Definitely
0: don't say that. And I didn't know your mouth was in your head. You've got your mic pointed to your head.
1: That's good, ain't it?
0: And your eyes.
1: Can you hear me?
0: Oh. That's much better.
1: Why did you not tell me earlier?
0: Because I don't know, I just realised.
1: Anyway, this is your usual Friday drive. Show 222, as I said.
0: Yeah.
1: Yeah, you should be used off by now if you're a new listener. Then hello, yeah, we the two Muppets have been here on Sheppey FM for years.
0: Well, me not as many years.
1: 13 years, me.
0: Yeah, me
1: four. I'm part of the furniture.
0: Yeah.
1: Yeah.
0: I'm becoming part of the furniture.
1: Yeah.
0: Yeah, you'll get used to me. Right, or if you already are.
1: 4 years later, and yeah. She's still here.
0: Yeah, I ain't going nowhere, and neither are you.
1: Anyway, let's go back to the music then,
0: yes.
1: Before our listeners turn off.
0: Yes, Take That featuring Lulu and Relight My Fire, as mentioned in the days of the year. Then we'll have Zara Larsson and Can't Tame Her. It is 4:43, Sheppey FM 92.2.

Zara Larsson and Can't Tame Her, and that was from some time. I don't actually know what year that was from. It doesn't actually say, does it, on there? Right then, it is now 4:50 then. Let's read this. Nearly three quarters of us admit we do bad driving habits. We do the bad driving habits we can't stand in other people, according to a poll. Top of the list is not letting another car pull out at 17%. 11% say push into a queue of traffic, even though it drives them mad when someone else does it. I love that we all sit in a car muttering at strangers, then we do the exact same thing in the next junction. Somewhere out there, a driver is shaking their head at me, and they're probably right. So what's the worst habit you hate in other people? I hate people pulling out at junctions and things like that. It just annoys me. I don't like it when people don't say thank you either. So, you know, if you do something and then they don't like flash their hazards or something like that. 74% of motorists admit it's bad habits can't stand in other drivers. Not letting another vehicle pull out. Top the list at 17%. 11% cut into a queue of traffic even though they hate it when others do it. The poll was carried out by a temporary insurance provider. Phil Evans from the firm said it's easy to notice poor behaviour in somebody else. Yeah, white van men as well, especially. Right then, to take us to the weather and travel at 5, madness and driving in my car, then we'll have Tame Impala and Dracula, and then it will be time to do the weather. It's looking quite cloudy out there at the moment. 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

0: the weather in just a moment.
1: 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This year alone, an estimated £4.9 million will be wasted on unused medicines, which could be reinvested into improving your NHS services. So don't be afraid to check their medication. Encourage them to only order what they need and take any that's not being used back to their local pharmacy for safe disposal. 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
2: Take a look at your weather then this evening and tonight. Rain clears the far southeast during the evening. Partly cloudy and dry conditions. Follow across the region. Remaining breezy with gusty winds around the coast. A cooler night for all. Minimum temperature of 7 degrees Celsius. The sunset today will be at 6:18 p.m. and it will rise for Saturday at 7:12 a.m. Saturday's weather, a fresh start with fine and dry conditions. Cloud bubbling up with a risk of light shower through the afternoon. Temperatures near average but feeling cool in gusty winds. Maximum temperature of 15 degrees Celsius. UV tomorrow will be medium. Tide times for Sheerness, low tide will be at 7 p.m. at 0.5 metres. High tide will be at 12:57 a.m. at 5.8 metres. And that's all your weather and tide times for now. 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
2: Time for travel update number 3 then. 1 minute past 5, the Brillway into Sheerness currently has 4 minutes worth of traffic there. Greenborough Road halfway, 3 minutes worth of traffic there. And on the lower road, traffic is back there again, 3 minutes worth of traffic there. Other than that, the rest of the island is clear. Going on up the island, Sheppey Crossing, Kingsford Bridges, they're both clear. Keycoal Hill into Sittingbourne, there is currently 6 minutes worth of traffic there. And there is also a little slow traffic heading towards, is this Bell Road, under the railway bridge? I know what I mean. St. Michael's Road, there we go. 4 minutes worth of traffic there. Down towards Faversham, that's all clear in that direction. Back to the A249, down to Stockbridge Roundabout and Flyover, that is all clear. The M2 heading towards Junction 5, that is 3 minutes worth of traffic there. Down into Maidstone along Fairmeadow, there's 6 minutes worth of traffic there. There is also 7 minutes worth of traffic near Chequers, and Ashford Road is near enough clear now, 3 minutes worth of traffic there. Bluebell Hill is all clear. Oh, apologies again. Up into the Strood High Street there, 8 minutes worth of traffic there. Rochester Bridge, 5 minutes worth of traffic on there. Dock Road from Chatham, 3 minutes worth of traffic there. At the top of Chatham Hill, 8 minutes worth of traffic there. A couple of hot spots along the London Road in Gillingham. Other than that, and a little slow traffic in Newington as well, near Hartlepool Hill. 4 minutes worth of traffic there and 3 minutes worth of traffic in the other direction. Take a look at the trains. The next train from Sheerness on C2 Sittingbourne will be the 5:17. Cornwall, Greenborough, Kensley and Sittingbourne. If you missed that one, the next one will be the 5:47. And if you see something I'm not reporting and it's safe and legal to do so, then don't hesitate and get in touch on 01795 665898. 01795 665898. That's all on the rise and the rise. For now, there'll be another travel update at 5:30. Kicking off hour 2, Twisted Sister and I Wanna Rock. It's 3 minutes past 5.
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0: 8 minutes past five. 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Didn't you know your mic was on?
1: Yeah.
0: Yeah.
1: If you speak into it, any old rubbish comes out.
0: Makes... Oh, no, it doesn't make noise. I don't know. So I'm not going to get into that rubbish. Right then, it is Friday Drive, getting Chevy home for the weekend then. Right, what shall we do first? 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Adam Mills to start.
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1: You certainly can. You watch us live on TikTok.
0: Adam Mills 97 is the one you need to search for. Many of us struggle to pay attention to what we're doing for more than 19 minutes, a poll has revealed. That's you.
1: Yeah.
0: Right now, actually. Yeah,
1: less than that.
0: The average time people think they can concentrate varies on the task. Yeah, that's what we're saying.
1: Depends what we're doing, yeah.
0: Yeah, we can manage to keep focused on a conversation without our other half for 19 minutes and 17 seconds. There you go. Okay, right, coming up then, we'll have James and he's going to sit down and it'll be time for the What's On guide for this week.
1: What's On is on the way, yeah.
0: Yes, it is. And just said it, 9 minutes past five.
1: Hello.
0: Hello.

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0: sit down on your backside. What was that for?
1: I don't know.
0: That was a bit brutal, weren't it? Right then, should we do this for another week then?
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0: I'm too busy sliding the fader up and down. It's time for the 71st edition of the Friday Drive, What's On Drive. 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It's the 40th edition of the year, would you believe? Wow. Sheffield United FC are at home tomorrow, Saturday 10th of October, pitching in the Isthmian League action. The Sheffield United take on, no need to touch, oh, Hastings United. 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Sheffield Thoughts are away then home Saturday 10th of October. Sheffield Thoughts are away to Banstead Athletic in the Southern Counties East League First Division, kicking off 3 p.m. at Banstead Athletic Football Club. Then Monday 10th of October is the local derby at home park as Sheffield Thoughts take on Midstar, kicking off at 7:45 p.m. in the Southern Counties East League First Division. Live music and events this weekend, Player Bar and the restaurant Minster. Saturday the 10th of October, Meds Russon returns to the Player, performing live at 7:30 p.m. with a mix of soul, pot and classic hits, cocktail, the food available and booking is highly recommended. The Seaside Pub Minster on Sea, Saturday 10th of October, the Bowie Project, performed live from 8:30 p.m. Sunday the 11th of October, Two Rose Blue, performed live from 3 p.m. The Old House of Home Queenborough. Saturday 10th of October, the Biker Bar Charity Bash gets underway with a bike meet from 1 p.m. followed by live music from Sliver at 3 p.m. Sunday 11th of October, the new weekly Rockabilly and Rock and Roll Hop begins running from 7 p.m. until 10 p.m. with different DJs each week. The Dickens in East Chad, Friday 9th of October, Friday Night Disco with landlady Sarah Jane Wood swapping Pollen. Pulling pints while playing the tune. Saturday 10th of October, karaoke night with Andy. Andy runs the karaoke and you get to be the star. So warm up those questionable vocals and have a go. Minster WM Club, Sunday 11th of October, Michael Peters performs live from 2:30 p.m. until 5 p.m. And the Admiral Arms Cream Bar, Saturday 10th of October, stay tuned. Perform live acoustic music from 7:30 p.m. and Sunday 11th of October, Pete Summers performs live acoustic music from 1:30 p.m.
1: Over to the mainland then, the George Sitting Bourne. Sunday the 11th of October, karaoke and meat raffle with Julie, TNT and George. The Red Lion Sitting Bourne, Saturday the 10th of October, Bates Motel return to the Red Lion, playing a mix of well-known indie rock, SKA punk and pop tunes. The Fountain of Ale Sitting Bourne, Saturday the 10th of October, Radio Riot perform live, playing songs from Oasis, Supergrass, Blur, the Verve, Paul Weller, Arctic Monkeys and Caribbean and more. The Swell Assembly Sitting Bourne, Friday the 9th of October, Red Hot Chili Pepper Experience. 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Oh, that's why stapling, bad stapling. Saturday the 10th of October, Led Zeppelin, a tribute to Led Zeppelin, perform live at Swell Assembly, 7 p.m. to 10:30 p.m. Standing tickets from £16.50, and that's what I'd like to say. And that is the What's On Guide for this week. Back same time, same place, next Friday at 5:15 p.m.
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1: And that was that. We managed to do it in time. That makes a change. It wasn't meant to go on the floor, was it? There we go. Right.
0: Apparently it was, yeah.
1: According to your plan.
0: Yeah, it was.
1: It was. Okie dokie then. Let's move on. Let's do these songs. Is that too long? Yeah, oh, we'll do it. Why not? Right then, time to have a short ad break. Then Police Message in a Bottle, Alex Warren and Fever Dream and Lady Gaga, Abracadabra.
0: Abracadabra.
1: To take us to the travel at 5:30. 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
2: Time for travel update number 4 of the show then. It is 5:31. The railway into Sheerness. Currently there's 3 minutes worth of traffic there. Beamer Road, Halfway Road, 4 minutes worth of traffic there. And on the lower road, back in onto the A249, there is 5 minutes worth of traffic there. And there is nothing else to report on the island. Going on and off the island, Sheppey Crossing, King Troy Bridges, they're both clear. Around Sittingbourne on the London Road, there is currently 12 minutes worth of traffic heading out of Sittingbourne. 4 minutes worth of traffic on Staplehurst Road heading down to the retail park. And we also have some slow traffic in Merston as well. On Merston Road, 6 minutes worth of traffic there. On the A249 heading down to Stockbridge Roundabout and Flyover, that is all clear. The M2 heading towards Junction 5 from Gillingham, that sort of direction. 8 minutes worth of traffic there, so that's coastbound. Going down Detlin Hill, that is all clear in both directions. Down into Maidstone, still some slow traffic around there. 7 minutes worth of traffic heading into Maidstone along Fairmeadow, and 4 minutes heading out of Maidstone. Around the Chequers Centre, 3 minutes worth of traffic there. Up Bluebell Hill, all clear in both directions. Up into Strood High Street, 7 minutes worth of traffic there. And Rochester Bridge into Strood, 7 minutes worth of traffic there. Around New Road, around Chatham, 4 minutes worth of traffic there as well. And around Newington, around near the hill, 9 minutes worth of traffic in one direction and 5 minutes worth of traffic in the other. Taking a look at the trains. Your next train from Sheerness on Seatrue Sittingbourne will be the 5:47, calling at Queenborough, Cunsley and Sittingbourne. If you missed that one, the next one will be the 6:17. And if you see something you're not reporting and it's safe and legal to do so, then don't hesitate and get in touch on 01795 665 898, 01795 665 898. That's all on the roads and around for now. There'll be another travel update at 6. Coming up now, Venga Boys and We Like to Party and LMFAO Party Rock Anthem. It is 5:34.
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Bon Jovi, and you give love a bad name. This is Sheppey FM 92.2. It is 5:47, and loud passengers driving in an unknown area and overtaking cyclists are among the most stressful things about driving. A study of motorists revealed almost half said other drivers make them more concerned on the roads. Yep, that is all the time. Navigating a roundabout, yep. Being in a car with a partner and backseat drivers also feature among top car stresses. But research found 46% can make a lot of decisions in the car as they have time to think, whilst more than a quarter see it as a place to escape life woes. A quarter of motorists find parallel parking stressful, and a fifth admitted to avoid it altogether due to fears that something may go wrong. Blind corners, changing lanes at peak time, and being a driver with unfamiliar passengers also featured on the list. And there you go. Right then, time for a little bit of Kenny Loggins and Danger Zone. Then we'll have Beyonce and Single Ladies and Kylie Minogue and Padam Padam. This is Sheppey FM 92.2. It is 5:48.

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2: Right then, time for a travel update. Number 5, 1 minute past 6. On the island, the only thing to report is on the lower road, 3 minutes worth of traffic there. Yep, as I said, nothing else to report. Going on Lothy Island, Sheppey Crossing, King Troy Bridges, they're both clear. Staplehurst Road currently has about 4 minutes worth of traffic there. We also have some slow traffic on the London Road heading towards Sittingbourne, 3 minutes worth of traffic there and 5 minutes worth of traffic in the other direction. Down the A249, Stockby Roundabout and Flyover is all clear. The M2 to Junction 5, there is currently about 10 minutes worth of traffic there still. Detlin Hill is all clear as well. Down into Maystone along Fairmeadow, 4 minutes worth of traffic there. And around the Chequers Centre, 3 minutes worth of traffic there as well. There's some traffic around Lewes as well, 6 minutes worth of traffic there. Bluebell Hill all clear in both directions up into the Strood High Street, 4 minutes worth of traffic there. Rochester Bridge has 6 minutes worth of traffic. New Road in Chatham, 4 minutes worth of traffic there. And also around Newington, there must be some roadworks there. 7 minutes worth of traffic heading towards Sittingbourne from Newington, and then in the other direction, 5 minutes worth of traffic there. Taking a look at the trains, the next train from Sheerness on C2 Sittingbourne will be the 6:17 calling at Queenborough, Kamsley and Sittingbourne. If you missed that one, the next one will be the 6:55. And if you see something I'm not reporting and it's safe and legal to do so, then don't hesitate and get in touch on 01795 665898, 01795 665898. That's all on the roads and the rails for now. There'll be another travel update, our final travel update at 6:30. Kicking off our three then will be Black Lace and Penny Arcade.
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0: now. What are you doing? Just coming up to 9 minutes past six. Sheppy FM 92.2. I was going to say the Get Up and Go breakfast show. It's not, is it?
1: Wrong time of day.
0: Friday drive, getting Sheppy home for the weekend.
1: It certainly is, at 9 minutes past six.
0: And then after us, we've got Charlene with the kitchen party.
1: She invites your friends and maybe a bottle for 3 hours of guaranteed upbeat tunage. For Miss B, a night of good vibes and a party to be the envy of all parties. Even the pots and pans will be dancing.
0: Yes.
1: Yeah.
0: So definitely tune into that after us.
1: Yeah.
0: Dedications and requests are welcome as always. 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
0: And you can, of course, watch the show live on TikTok. Adamills97 is the one you need to search for.
1: It certainly is.
0: Yes. Now, I used Google Maps earlier on, and I couldn't see this.
1: No, I couldn't. That's what I said.
0: Fuel prices are now shown on Google Maps, apparently. No, they're not. Well, they are. Well, they are technically. You have to actually click on the icon on.
1: But apparently, there's meant to have been an update where they're all showing. I've seen some where.
0: Because I would have thought you would have seen, been able to see the petrol stations on the map.
1: As you're driving along. I've seen only for a second that I haven't looked.
0: Oh, maybe. Yeah. The government's calling it a game changer. The idea is that we can all spot the cheapest forecourt without driving around in circles with the fuel light on. Department for Energy and Security and Net Zero reckons household with a car should save around £40 a year. What, by showing an icon on a map?
1: There was already a fuel app for that.
0: Yeah, there was like various fuel apps.
1: Yeah, but there's
0: the
1: main
0: buy.
1: One what most people use. No, you don't have to buy it. What's the one?
0: I'm not buy. No, you know what I mean.
1: You know the one, the main one. The orange one is the main one.
0: Yeah, the orange one. I don't know what it's called.
1: So I'll say there's already things around. What to do it? So it's a bit pointless.
0: Which we all need because Wednesday diesel has climbed to £2.99 a litre. And petrol was £1.74.8p.
1: I don't know. I saw some with 180 earlier.
0: Yeah, I've seen some with 180 on petrol as well. It's just a joke.
1: Think how much it probably costs your company to fill up their diesel buses.
0: Too much.
1: Yeah, but they've got over 100 buses.
0: Probably cost them millions.
1: Yeah, exactly.
0: You know, to fuel all our buses. Right then, coming up now, we'll have Queen and Another One Bites the Dust.
1: Another One Bites the Dust.
0: Then ABBA and Gimme Gimme Gimme, and then we'll do the
1: Man After Midnight.
0: And then it'll be birthdays time.
1: Happy birthday time.

6. Time to do the birthdays for today then. From the I newspaper, Rupert Friend, someone with the same surname as me, actor, 45. Jackson Brown, singer, 78. Sharon Osbourne, media personality, 74. Guillermo del Toro, filmmaker, 62. PJ Harvey, musician, 57. Lord David Cameron, former Prime Minister, 60. Annika Sordenstam, golfer, 56. Steve McQueen, film director, 57. Brian Blessed, actor, 90. On the system we have, let's see, Steve Ovett, retired British track athlete, 71. Eni Camoes, Jamaican reggae singer, 69. David Cameron we've had. James Dreyfuss, English actor, 58. From Gimme Gimme Gimme, funnily enough. Nikki Bryan, Irish singer, 48. And Chris O'Dowd, Irish actor, 47. And they are all of the birthdays for today then. And there will be more with myself on the Get Up and Go Breakfast Show at 20 past 9. Coming up now then, we have Elvis and What Does the Fox Say? Why not? We'll have a little bit of a laugh. And then we'll have Paul McCartney and We All Stand Together, or as it's otherwise known, the Frog Chorus. 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It is 6:22.

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2: Right then, time to do the final travel update for Friday drive then. It is 6:30 on the island. There is nothing to report. Going on off the island, Sheppey Crossing, King's Road bridges are both clear. There's a little slow traffic around the London Road and Sittingbourne. That's heading out of Sittingbourne, 5 minutes worth of traffic there. And on St Paul Street as well, 3 minutes worth of traffic there. Nothing to report in the direction of Faversham. Down the A249, stop around the Mountain Flyer is all clear. Detlin Hill is all clear as well. Maidstone pretty much all clear. Just a couple of little hot spots around Lewes and in Wevering as well. Bluebell Hill is all clear as well. Up into Strood, only a little slow traffic there, 4 minutes worth, and just going over Rochester Bridge as well, 3 minutes worth of traffic there. At the top of Chatham Hill, there's also 5 minutes worth of traffic there.

0: happens over the weekend, do feel free to let our presenters know. Your next scheduled traffic and travel update will be with myself on the Get Up and Go breakfast show on Monday morning from 7, and that is that. Nathan Evans and St. Phoenix and Happy Place coming up. Then we'll have Ava Max and Dancing's Done. It is 6:32.
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1: And of course we say, when the show is done.
0: When the show is done, time to get out of here then.
1: Yeah.
0: And of course that music, Tom Hark and the Piranhas, wraps us up for Friday the 9th of October 2026. I've been Jess Friend.
1: And I've been Adam Michael Mills.
0: For the last 3 hours.
1: Certainly have been.
0: Coming up next is Charlene with the Kitchen Party, so don't go anywhere.
1: Tunes coming up from?
0: Tunes coming up from Status Quo, Rihanna, Living Joy, Junior Jax, Sash and a couple of us while she gets ready. I will be back on Monday morning, waking you up for your Monday morning.
1: And I'm back next Friday, getting Chevy home for the weekend between 4 and 7.
0: All by yourself.
1: Me and Jess are off to do Round Place and Get Lost.
0: Yes.
1: But don't worry, we're not really. We've learned them both.
0: Tell you more about that on Monday.
1: Yeah, a very goes. Early start tomorrow morning.
0: Yeah, very early.
1: So we're off to bed. Bye.
0: Yes, bye for now.

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And as you can hear, yes, you have got Mrs. Babs as broadcaster, hitting you with the Ibiza Classic, starting off with Olive, You're Not Alone.

guys, that was Olive with You're Not Alone. First of all, I'm going to say a big thank you to Adam and Jess for the Drive Time Show. Good music, as always. And I'm going to say a very good evening to Rory Cook. He is listening in from the West Sussex in Chichester. So good evening to you. And yes, you can find me here on Shoppy FM, live on TikTok, Charlene Greenwalker. And yes, I am playing Ibiza Classics tonight. So yes, coming up, Everything But The Girl, Missing. I hope you all enjoy my music out there.

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2: I'm going to say good evening to Rory, to Babs, to Bitbull, to Barristia. Good evening. I hope you're all enjoying my music over there on TikTok. Coming straight in with Roger Sanchez. Another chance. Another Ibiza classic.

that was Energy 52 with Café Del Mar, following that up with Chicane, Saltwater. Still gonna be loud and proud on my headphones.

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0: How about a bit of Latino Morricante with Yeki Yeki Keki? If that's how you say it, no doubt the studio's probably just laughed at me.

0: I'm just going to say hello to everybody over there on TikTok land. And I'm doing, I'm really enjoying tonight. Afro Medusa with Hasilda.
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1: I'm going to follow that up. 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Daft Punk, Around the World. And don't forget, if you do like your club music, why not tune in to The Reset every Wednesday night, 7 till 10. 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
1: And yeah, welcome to your community news. The events in Sheerness are for the Isle of Sheppey. Country meets Rockshaw. Now, this is tonight and it started at 7:30. The venue is Sheppey Little Theatre, Merritt Road, Sheerness, Kent. 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So, might want to get yourselves down there, just in case they've still got any tickets left. And you'll be next updated with your community news with the Youth Show in the morning.
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2: 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A winner is selected

And that was Rosala, Everybody's Free to Feel Good. I'm going to say good evening to, and good afternoon and good morning to everybody over there on TikTok land. And hello the lake local skater. Coming up, Ultra Beat with Pretty Green Eyes.

0: I hope you're all enjoying my kitchen party tonight. That was Felix with Don't You Want Me. On the live here on 92.2 Sheppey FM. Coming up straight up, Faithless. We Come One.
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2: And poison leaves without you. Represent what's true. I drain the color from the sky and turn blue without you. These arms lack a purpose, flapping like a hummingbird. I'm nervous 'cause I'm the left eye, you're the right eye.

Yeah, I do agree with you there, Nesta, but I don't know where the elf flash come from. Because I've not been drinking nothing, not eating nothing. But anyway, Bob's coming in. Bob Marley versus Funkstar Deluxe with Sun Is Shining.

And that was Rossi and Jazzy with High On Me. Coming up next, Dahul with Meter at the Love Parade.

That was Mojo with Lady, a club classics from 2000. Coming straight off after this will be Amon Van Helden with You Don't Know Me. I hope you're all enjoying the tunes tonight.

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0: 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Save a soul.

0: And that was Freddie LeGrand with Radio Edit. That's all to say. But yeah, a bit technical then for the feedback. The studio decided I want to turn myself up, but hey yo.
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0: And coming in with Ultranate with Free. Signing off in five. Well, after this one, I was signing off.

And yes, unfortunately, it's time for me to say my goodbyes and make way for Angie Brown, because she's on straight after me with her house party, 10 till 11. And then you've got the 90s tour with Sadie Caldwell. And then if you enjoyed music like I did tonight, but the boss man, he does a bit of garage, a bit of happy hardcore, he's back on tomorrow night from 9 p.m. till 12. But yeah, so yeah, you're waking up with a weekend with Steve Ralph, and then you've got schools out from 9 till 12. Then you've got Classic It's Rewind with Mick Terry, 3 till 6. And then, no, 12 till 3 and 3 till 6, Sarah Jane Wood. Anyway, I will be back next Friday with quite a bit more music. I'm going to carry on with another Ibiza show. So, bye-bye.

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0: Hello, my darlings. How you doing? I'm Angie Brown. I'm just going to put you... Sorry, I was concentrating on my loop there. That's right, because my friend Lucy is here. You're listening to me. I'm Angie Brown. I'm here to tell you I had to make sure that I had you in loop heaven. I am popping. That means it's not doing a little popsy from the bum bum. It is a popsy on the microphone. Yes, that little bit going on there. We're going to get the levels right. But there is a lot of clarity. You're listening to me. I'm Angie Brown. And this is Angie Brown's house. Yay! Pump it up a little bit. I'm here to tell you you got nothing. Yeah, baby cake. So let's turn it down a little bit so that I can concentrate. Because otherwise, I just don't concentrate. I'm just going to go off with Lucy's beautiful voice. Now, who's Lucy? Lucy Clark. She's one of my besties. I got to say that. Maybe we don't talk every day. We don't. But we got the same heart. We met on Facebook, 20 years ago. We've been to each other's weddings. You know, yeah, we've done that. We've been there. We've traveled the world. Well, we haven't traveled the world together, but we've seen a lot of things. We've been through marriages, divorces, you know. But Lucy hasn't got any children, but I went off and had two boys. And, you know, Lucy stuck with the cats. Anyway, she is in the house and this is her tune. So I'm going to bring her on the mic in a minute. But I just wanted to say, hi, how you doing? Wherever you are in the world, it's morning, noon or night. You're listening to me, Angie Brown. And this is Angie Brown's house. Now, I always, always try to start with a newbie so that when you come into the show, you know. But first I'm going to talk about my toilet habits that I do. You know, it was only a little tinkle today. Little tinkle. I know it sounds like a little cat's name, doesn't it? Tinkle! Yeah, that's right. So only a little tinkle. I think I'm getting... Oh, my heart is really beating though. I think I'm getting over my nerves, you know, when I had the upset tummy. Only because it was pure nerves of putting a track out under my own name, on my own label. So that was amazing. So we were trying to find, I've gone on to do a remix actually of The Real Me, where I think the real tempo is 1-2-6, but my tempo is come straight in at 1:30. Ha ha. And this track that's playing in the background, Lucy's track is supposed to be 1:35, but I'm playing it at 1:30. I said it fits in better for my show. So she's like, that's okay. She's really sweet about it. So quickly, what's happened to me this week? I didn't go to Sleeping Well. No, I didn't. Why? Because... Oh, I don't know. You know when you don't want to get... You're going to bury your head in the sand. Because last Friday, me, Mikey, and Clive Alec, that's Mark Morrison's manager, we all went out for this elaborate five-course dinner. Oh, I mean, it was West Indian food at the very high end, very exquisite, you know, the salt fish and then the lamb, and then it was all in this special cheesy thing. I mean, like West Indian food. It wasn't just rice and gravy and roast chicken, you know, or fried chicken. It was just exquisitely beautiful, and the food just kind of melted in your mouth. It was really exciting, actually. It was a lovely evening. We got all dressed up and went out. So yeah, I think all the guzzling and all the indulgences from that, I just didn't want to face the music, so I didn't go to my class. But I know that there's lots going on and we're going to have the best time. Anyway, doesn't matter if we lost weight or not, doesn't matter. Last week I was in Norwich, that was great, the rooftop garden rave, yeah. Brilliant night. Afternoon and night. And this week I'm in Manchester and I'm in a theatre. Don't ask me which theatre, but it's, I can't remember. I haven't got the information in front of me. But it's going to be a little questions and answers afterwards. So come here, my gorgeous Lucy. Say hello to our listeners.
1: Hi, listeners. Hope you're all doing well.
0: Yeah, just one listener out there. You know how it is. And Lucy has got a track out. You can hear it. So tell people what it's about. It's nothing wrong.
1: Well, I met Kay Warren earlier this year at a garage event and I told him I wanted to work with him. So I did everything in my power to make that happen. And 6-7 months later, this is the result. So I really do hope you enjoy it.
0: Oh, Lucy Clark in the house. Ladies and gentlemen, we're a good 5 minutes into the show. I'm not going to keep you any longer, just to say that I'm going to play Save Me by Vic Jules. She's a newbie as well. I'm going to play all my new tunes. Like, I'm going to get you with the Ilias, Berrientos, and of course, Zipping Up My Boots, Going Back to My Roots. It's a big time tune. It's doing really well. Thank you for listening to me, my darlings. I'm going to pump up the jam now. Yeah, baby. You're listening to Andrew Brown's house. Let's take Lucy out of the loop, shall we? Oh, let's hope it doesn't jump. She's not jumping. Okay, here we go. Lucy in the house. Thank you, guys.

Okay, ladies and gentlemen, turn me down a little. I've gone all fake American again. And I must let you know, I had to do the loop right now because we're literally halfway through the show and this is when I talk again. So, you know it's a distraction. Tia's voice is taking me off and I'm not concentrating on what I should be saying. Now, ladies and gentlemen, you're listening to me. I'm Angie Brown and this is Angie Brown's House. Yay! And all of that. Gorgeous Lucy Clark is in the house. Oh, you know, and I was showing off and saying, look, Lucy, I've got you looped in, babe. And she came up to sing on the mic and there was no... She misunderstood, but what Lucy didn't know was that I looped in her voice. It sounds amazing. Her voice sounds amazing on that track. So we're going to have a little rundown of what we play today. And yes, I have got you in loop heaven. How do you know? I know. I'm going to play some, is it Kleptomaniacs? So I tried to, I'll tell you about it in a minute, actually. I'll show you. Before, innit? I got some Brian Chambers Kleptomaniacs in the mix, but you know, because I'm playing some soulful grooves today. I mean, in conjunction to last week with with the last of the Euro, you know, last of the summer wine. Funnily enough, I still feel a little bit, you know, it's rainy outside at the moment in the UK, but I don't care. We still got that kind of sunny, funny, upbeat vibe going on this show. So we started off with Lucy Clark and Kay Warren, and the track is called

Asia, everywhere, is doing really well. And I've got some lovely things bubbling in the charts at the moment. And that goes on to say that It's That Feeling is the same with DJ Toth and myself on Curious Energy. It's hard to find. I know, it's a mouthful. Curious Energy Records, okay? So It's That Feeling. It's like... Yeah, a little squeaky up there. Yeah, I just thought I'd show you. And then, I don't know why, because I'm not even in good voice today. And then we found some Ilias Berrientos. Yes, the Scottish man that sounds Italian. And his mix of I'm Gonna Get You is absolutely, it's just, it's a throwdown, baby. It's busting everything. It is doing so well. Actually, a friend of mine sent me a video of him in Malta. Yes, my friend Dan, he is such a sweetie. He said, look, Ange, they're playing you on the beach. And then he went into another bar and he heard Higher. So I said to him, I'm everywhere, darling, everywhere. So after Ilias Berrientos, I'm Gonna Get You, we played some Jules Vic, Save Me. And Jules is a label mate. She's also on Soulful Legends, and that is doing really well. She's doing Ministry of Sound. She's played in Ibiza. She's really raised the A game with that track. Save Me, yeah. Great, great, great, great track. And then I sort of dodgily mixed in Days Like This. I could not help it. It was just one of those days to hear some Shauna Scoffrey, and I thought, I want to do Hear It From The Boys. Yeah, from now on, I'm going to try and find some male artists for the last half an hour of the show. If I can't find it them in time, then I might throw a girl in there. But I thought it was nice to big up the guys, yeah? How about that? So we found some we found Shauna Scoffrey, Days Like This. And then we found some... How do you say it? How do I let go? Let's just say that, because I'm dyslexic. H-D-I-L-D. How do I let go? Yeah, that's that. So there's some boys as well. I know Tia's on the vocals, but it's a boy. It's boys who've produced it. And then we've gone back deeper into the boys now with some Brian Chambers, and we can kind of lift it up. And I'll try and find some Steve Edwards. And yeah, some other real cool flavors. Maybe I've been threatening to play Jamiroquai for the last 3 weeks, didn't I? So maybe I could find Space Cowboy. But sometimes it's just how it sounds in the mix. But today everything's moving along quite nicely. So anyway, ladies and gentlemen, oh, thank you for listening. Thank you to my sponsors. Thank you for the love. You know, I got my friends. I got Steffi, gorgeous Steffi Knight. Mikey supports every week. Gorgeous Aiden. Brian, Nate, all of you, Peter, Paul, Andrew, and Tommy, all out there sending your love. And my friend Mansell, there's loads of you, but you can't mention everyone. But thank you, thank you, thank you. Thank you for the love. I mean, the show is growing. There's still more people. Oh my goodness. I can't tell you. I mean, really, how many artists are in this position? I've got 3 more tracks coming out, so I'll have 6 releases between now and December. I mean, that is crazy. And my own mix of I'm Gonna Get You. No, of The Real Me. There you go. Yeah, there's confusion because there's so much going on. Anyway, ladies and gentlemen, I'm gonna let you go. Let's mix out of this one. See you later at the end. Bye.

This is the last part. I think we got maybe about 8 minutes left. I just wanted to get in there a little bit earlier because sometimes I'm just so close to the end, but it goes so quickly. And yes, yeah, there might be female artists, but I'm trying to play some male producers or DJs. I just thought I'm always championing the girls. It's time to champion the boys. But can you see that the boys still need the girls? Okay. You still need the female vocalists in there. I'm not really trying to raise a political point or anything, though, with that one. But I just know that you can be a great producer, but at some point you're going to need a great vocalist to cross you over. So what did I start today's show with? I started off with Lovely Lucy Clark and Kay Warren. Lovely Lucy Clark and Kay Warren. And that track is called Nothing On Me on KW Recordings. So get shazamming it and get behind it, guys. And then we played Zipping Up My Boots, Going Back To My Roots, which was Amon Burrell and Kim Faye. And then I went on to play It's That Feeling, the really cutting edge DJ Toph version. DJ Toph, yeah, it's DJ Toph and me, what am I talking about? On, I know, more than the two swords, isn't it? And on Curious Energy Records. And then we

then we found some Jules. Jules McVick, she is amazing and she is going places, and her track is called Save Me. Now, I did do a little bit of, you know, practice beforehand because I knew that Jules's track went into like Days Like This by Shauna Scoffrey. I just wanted to play it. And sometimes, yeah, the mixing's to be desired. And I can get it wrong, and the transitions can be a little bit dodgy. But as long as I don't lose the timing, I don't care. Yes, okay. All right, she can mix a bit. Anyway. And after we played some Shauna Scoffrey, then we played How Do I Let Go by Twizzleman Burrell. Then we played Antia, of course, gorgeous Tia Callum on the vocals. Then we played some Kleptomaniacs, All I Do by, the vocal is Brian Chambers. Yes, he's a friend, and it's such an incredible vocal, isn't it? Then we found some Steve Edwards, World Hold On. I think, who's that, with Bob Sinclair. And then we found some James Her. Ah, it's so good to hear James's work. He's a good friend. Can You Feel It? And then we found some James Hype.

my show. I think that will take us out to the outro. But thank you again. Go to bed, Aidan. I hope you have a great week. I'm Angie Brown. Yes, go on my socials. Do go and support if you want to. If you don't want to, that's cool. And, you know, just thank you for listening, innit? You're still supporting by listening, innit? Yeah, yeah. You know what I'm saying, though? Come on with it. Proper London chit-chat. You know, bing, bang, bosh, on the Ed Sun. Yeah, love it. Love it. Anyway, take care, you guys. I love you all, you know that, innit? All sweaty under the betties. Oh yes. Okay, let's do this. Bye. I'll see you next week. Oh, by the way, next week is going to be our ADE special, because we're all going to ADE. Lucy's here. She'll be Amsterdam. Twism and Barat will be Amsterdam. Lucy T, everybody and the world will be there. Okay, take care, guys.

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1: Welcome to another edition of the 90s Tour. Today we are going to ramp things up, right up, and we're doing a whole special show on 90s dance. So we've got all of your club classics and those classic 90s dance tracks. Coming up first, we've got Hadaway, What Is Love from 1992, Delight and Groove Is In The Heart, and then La Bouche, Be My Lover, also from 1992.

Welcome back to the 90s Tour. You're on with me, Sadie. Next, we've got coming up a Faithless, Insomnia, Culture Beat and Mr. Rain. And then we've got time. We've got Eiffel 65 with Blue and number one from 1999. This is 90s Dance Special.

and turn without cease. 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

wrong. 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

Coming up next, we've got the Venger Boys and They Like to Party, back from 1999. The late, great Robert Miles with children, and the most annoying song ever, Scatman, by Scatman John.

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0: Scatman John there, and Scatman. I do apologise if I offended you, if I said most annoying song ever, but I think you it can get a little bit irritating. My other half, who does the Club Sheppy show on a Saturday night, if he plays all that sort of music, he likes winding me up with that one. Anyway, moving on. Underworld, Born Slippy, from the iconic film Trainspotting. And following that, we've got Fatboy Slim with Praise You, number one from 1998. Crystal Waters with Gypsy Woman, a dance classic from 1991.
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That was Free, Ultranate. I'm Free, shall I say. Hopefully we'll all be singing that one at the top of our voices very, very soon. Coming up now, we've got the Urban Cookie Collective, The Key to Secret from 1994. Stardust, The Music Sounds Better With You. It certainly does. And then Montel Jordan, and This Is How We Do It. Coming up very, very soon. This is the 90s tour. This is a all dance special. Getting myself tongue tied here. I better play the music.

0: would do that.
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Oh, I love that one. Now I'm going to cheat a little bit. We've got Black Bots, so Ride on Time, back from 1989, but it was still in the charts in 1990, so it counts. This is a 90s tour all-dance special. Following this, we've got the Rednets with the Cotton Eye Joe song from 1995, and Dr. Alban, It's His Life.

Coming up next, we've got Dreamer, that classic from 1995, I Live and Joy, then Real McCoy, Another Night from 94. This is a 90s tour dance special.

0: We just had Corona there, the band, not the disease. Blue Pearl, Naked in the Rain. 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

Okay, now time to say goodbye. You've been listening to the 90s Tour on Sheppey FM 92.2 with me, Sadie. This has been the All Dance Special. I hope you've enjoyed that. I hope you've been dancing around in your living rooms or in your kitchens or wherever you may be. If you like all that sort of music, don't forget to tune in tomorrow night, Saturday night, on Club Sheppey with Wayne C. And he's there from 9 till 12. And nope, this week I believe he's on a little bit later, but look at his Facebook page for that one. But he's going to be playing all of your club classics and your 90s dance like we've just had, plus some garage, some hardcore, some R&B, and all of that thrown in together. But for me, it's a bye, and I'll be back at the same time next week. Thank you for listening. Take care of yourselves. I'm going to leave you with one more song. It's Entrance, and I'm setting you free.

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